0: Of hostilities on all fronts. However, as always, the United States and the Zionist regime failed to uphold their commitments. They continued their aggression and crimes in Lebanon and repeatedly violated the ceasefire.
1: A Sikh community leader says members of his faith have been attacked every day since Vikram Digwa was sentenced for the murder of Henry Novak in Southampton. He says incidents have been reported across the country since police body cam footage showed the dying teenager being wrongly accused of racism. This man attended a Sikh march in London yesterday, where concerns were raised about the backlash.
2: Some people have not come down this week with us due to like feeling unsafe. Obviously, on the way here, there was someone shouting, "Put away the knife, put away the knife." On the way here, so it's definitely that feeling within the Sikh community that that feeling of unsafety, that targeting.
1: European leaders have been discussing how to bring the war in Ukraine to an end. Sir Keir Starmer hosted talks in London last night alongside Volodymyr Zelensky and other allies. In sport, England's cricketers made a positive start to their rebuild after a disappointing Ashes with a 115-run win against New Zealand on day four of the first test at Lord's. Ben Stokes' side bowled out their opponents for 138 in their second innings before lunch. Italian Kimi Antonelli has seen his lead at the top of the Formula One World Championship stretch to 66 points after winning the Monaco Grand Prix. And Alexander Zverev is the French Open tennis champion after being runner-up in three previous Grand Slam finals. From Sky News, I'm Daisy Steele. No, no, more.

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1: Davey, you'll never guess. My van's in the garage again.
2: 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You're keeping that mechanic in business. I hire mine from Central Scotland Vehicle Hire.
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2: 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They've got different sizes too. 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
1: That would make life easier.
2: Exactly. And they're local, based in Grangemouth.
1: Right, that's me calling them.
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hate to give the satisfaction asking how you're doing now. 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Just what you wanted. 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
2: The top stories this hour. Iran has fired multiple waves of missiles towards northern Israel in a major escalation of tensions between the two countries. The Islamic Revolutionary Guard Corps says the attacks mark the start of what it calls a week of continuous strikes after Israel carried out raids on Hezbollah targets in southern Beirut. Most of the missiles appear to have been intercepted. Israel's military says Iran has made a grave mistake and has warned it's ready to strike back. Our reporter Adam Parsons is in Jerusalem.
3: Iran has now said that if there is any Israeli response, it will almost mechanically itself launch another wave. It says it has a list of Israeli targets that it is ready to go for.
2: A strong earthquake has just struck the southern Philippines. Several countries in the region, including the Philippines, Indonesia and Japan, have issued tsunami warnings. A Sikh community leader says members of his faith have been attacked every day since Vikram Digwal was sentenced for the murder of Henry Novak in Southampton. He says incidents have been reported across the country since police body cam footage showed the dying teenager being wrongly accused of racism. European leaders have been discussing how to bring the war in Ukraine to an end. Sir Keir Starmer hosted talks in London last night alongside Vladimir Zelensky and other allies. In sport, Alexander Zverev got a five-set win after Italian Flavio Cabolli in the final of the French Open tennis. The German second seed has been runner-up in three previous Grand Slam deciders. Zverev says it's an important victory.
4: If I would have lost this one, the self-belief would have gone down a lot. But now that I've won it, I feel like I can do it again.
2: England's cricketers got a 115-run victory over New Zealand on day four of the first test at Lord's. And Formula One Championship leader Kimi Antonelli made it five race wins in a row with victory at the Monaco Grand Prix. From Sky News, I'm Daisy Steele.
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2: The top stories this hour. Iran has launched waves of missiles towards Israel for the first time since the ceasefire was agreed in April. Tehran says the attack was in response to Israel's continued strikes in Lebanon. Israel's military says it intercepted all of the missiles and has warned it will retaliate. Iran's Revolutionary Guard Corps has issued this statement, which was broadcast on state television.
3: Our acceptance of the ceasefire on April the 8th was conditional upon the cessation of hostilities on all fronts. However, as always, the United States and the Zionist regime failed to uphold their commitments. They continued their aggression and crimes in Lebanon and repeatedly violated the ceasefire.
2: A powerful earthquake has struck the southern Philippines, prompting tsunami warnings in Indonesia and Japan. The quake measured at up to magnitude 7.8. Ukraine's president and his key European allies have agreed five conditions they say are needed for a just and lasting peace deal with Russia. After talks in London last night, Sir Keir Starmer, Emmanuel Macron and Friedrich Merz pledged their continued support for Kiev and called for a halt to the fighting. The leaders also stressed the importance of US involvement in any future negotiations. Volodymyr Zelensky says Ukraine has been forced to respond to Russian aggression.
4: We will not just silently die. And we will respond, and we will be stronger and stronger each day, day by day. That's why we show that our drones will come to them.
2: Denmark's team doctor says Christian Eriksen is doing well after collapsing in a friendly against Ukraine. The former Tottenham and Manchester United midfielder previously suffered a cardiac arrest during the Euro 2020 5 years ago. England's cricketers made a positive start to their rebuild after a disappointing Ashes with a 115-run win against New Zealand on day four of the first test. And Italian Kimi Antonelli has won the Monaco Grand Prix. From Sky News, I'm Daisy Steele.
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0: From Bannockburn to Bowness, this is Central FM. They put the place on
1: football stage. We've got Brazil again.
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2: The top stories this hour. Iran has fired multiple waves of missiles towards northern Israel in a major escalation of tensions between the two countries. The Islamic Revolutionary Guard Corps says the attacks mark the start of what it calls a week of continuous strikes after Israel carried out raids on Hezbollah targets in southern Beirut. Most of the missiles appear to have been intercepted. Israel's military says Iran has made a grave mistake and has warned it's ready to strike back. Our reporter Adam Parsons is in Jerusalem.
3: Iran has now said that if there is any Israeli response, it will almost mechanically itself launch another wave. It says it has a list of Israeli targets that it is ready to go for.
2: A strong earthquake has just struck the southern Philippines. Several countries in the region, including the Philippines, Indonesia and Japan, have issued tsunami warnings. A Sikh community leader says members of his faith have been attacked every day since Vikram Digwa was sentenced for the murder of Henry Novak in Southampton. He says incidents have been reported across the country since police body cam footage showed the dying teenager being wrongly accused of racism. European leaders have been discussing how to bring the war in Ukraine to an end. Sir Keir Starmer hosted talks in London last night alongside Vladimir Zelensky and other allies. In sport, England's cricketers won the first test against New Zealand by 115 runs on day four at Lord's. Captain Ben Stokes says his side adapted well to the tricky playing surface.
4: You're never sure what you're going to get presented with in terms of conditions or whatever it may be, and I thought the way that we identified the conditions that was in front of us this week and identified the way that we thought we needed to go about it, we did that very quickly, and I think that's a huge contribution as to why we've came out with the win this week.
2: Formula One Championship leader Kimi Antonelli took victory at an eventful Monaco Grand Prix, and Alexander Zverev is the French Open tennis champion after being a runner-up in three previous Grand Slam finals. From Sky News, I'm Daisy Steele.
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2: The top stories this hour. Iran has launched waves of missiles towards Israel for the first time since the ceasefire was agreed in April. Tehran says the attack was in response to Israel's continued strikes in Lebanon. Israel has returned fire, claiming to have hit military targets in central Iran. Iran's Revolutionary Guard Corps has issued this statement, which was broadcast on state television.
3: Our acceptance of the ceasefire on April the 8th was conditional upon the cessation of hostilities on all fronts. However, as always, the United States and the Zionist regime failed to uphold their commitments. They continued their aggression and crimes in Lebanon and repeatedly violated the ceasefire.
2: At least one person has died after a powerful earthquake struck the southern Philippines, triggering tsunami warnings in Indonesia and Japan. The quake, which measured magnitude 7.8, has caused buildings to collapse. European leaders have been discussing how to bring the war in Ukraine to an end. Sir Keir Starmer hosted talks in London last night alongside Volodymyr Zelensky and other allies. A Sikh community leader says members of his faith have been attacked every day since Vikram Digwal was sentenced for the murder of Henry Novak in Southampton. He says incidents have been reported across the country since police body cam footage showed the dying teenager being wrongly accused of racism. This man attended a Sikh march in London yesterday where concerns were raised about the backlash.
4: Some people have not come down this week with us due to like feeling unsafe. Obviously on the way here there was someone shouting, put away the knife, put away the knife on the way here. So it's definitely that feeling within the Sikh community that, that feeling of unsafety, that targeting.
2: In sport, England's cricketers made a positive start to their rebuild after a disappointing Ashes with a 115-run win against New Zealand on day four of the first test at Lord's. Italian Kimi Antonelli has won the Monaco Grand Prix and Alexander Zverev is the French Open tennis champion after being a runner-up in three previous Grand Slam finals. From Sky News, I'm Daisy Steele.
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3: Top stories this hour. Tensions have flared in the Middle East as Israel launches retaliatory strikes on Iran after coming under fire from Iranian missiles. Iran's Revolutionary Guard says their attacks were in response to Israel's continued targeting of Lebanon. The exchange of fire is the first since a fragile ceasefire came into effect in April. More from our US correspondent David Blevins in Washington.
4: We have also heard from the Pentagon, by the way. They say there has been no US military involvement in defending Israel against these Iranian strikes, but that it is, in their words, an active situation and they are continuing to monitor it.
3: The number of deaths linked to long waits in emergency departments across England has risen almost tenfold over the past decade. The Royal College of Emergency Medicine claims there were 15,860 excess deaths in 2025. President Ian Higginson says it's unacceptable.
5: If this was any other part of society, or indeed any other part of the health service, this would be a national scandal. And our patients deserve the attention that they are not getting. We're calling on the government to stop the quick fixes and to start coming up with long-term strategic solutions.
3: The NHS says it's bringing down waiting times outside A&E departments. Meanwhile, newly released figures show hundreds of patients have been harmed in England in so-called never events. Overall, 121 of the incidents related to foreign objects like cotton wool balls or guide wires being left inside someone after surgery. There are calls for a full trafficking investigation to be launched into the activities of former Harrods boss Mohammed Al-Fayed. More than 400 allegations of sexual misconduct have been made against the late billionaire. Denmark's team doctor says Christian Eriksen is doing well after collapsing in a friendly against Ukraine. The former Tottenham midfielder previously suffered a cardiac arrest on the pitch at Euro 2020. And finally, Broadway's biggest night of the year saw Liberation take top prize at the 2026 Tony Awards. John Lithgow won Best Leading Actor in a Play for his portrayal of Roald Dahl in Giant. From Sky News, I'm Chris Milligan.
0: No, no. 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
1: Hey!
2: Hiya.
1: Today's going to be a good day, apparently.
2: It's Monday, of course it is. Monday's the best day of the week, let's face it. Apart from Friday, obviously. And Thursday's quite good as well, because it's a rundown to Friday.
1: Well, there we are, we're here. which is great. Andrew, how are you this morning?
3: I'm not bad. How are you doing, Brad?
1: Yeah, I'm really good. Although I'm slightly annoyed because I always come in this studio after some other people have been in it and it just sounds completely off and wrong. And
2: it can be a bit sticky sometimes,
1: yeah,
2: as well.
1: Yeah, exactly.
2: Can't
1: people have been fiddling and it just annoys me. Anyway, I was about to start a search party for summer. However, yeah, the sun's out this morning.
2: Yeah.
1: And it is supposed to stay out all day. There is a little bit of rain, apparently, about 9 o'clock tonight.
2: Yes, showers, and then, potentially.
1: And then sunny and cloudy tomorrow. So I think we're on the right path. I think.
2: Okay, we can potentially get a washing out today.
1: Potentially.
2: That's the
1: Yeah, I think you can safely get a washing out today. Maybe not tomorrow.
2: Right,
1: but
2: okay.
1: Listen, we'll take a day at the time. So
2: yeah.
1: I'm buzzing about that. We need to chat how your weekend was and stuff like that. We will do that before 7 o'clock. And right now, let's start off the show with the gala.
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0: Show Your Love and Gala, Freed From Desire. Before that, you're waking up with Brad, Shaz and Andrew on a sunny Monday morning. Yes! That is what I'm liking.
1: Okay, you feel like you're in the summery type mood.
0: Yeah.
1: I'm still dressed in a jumper and I've still brought my parka, whereas Andrew and yourself are...
0: Yeah, we've
1: short sleeve.
0: We've looked out the window before we got dressed, Shaz.
1: I still feel chilly though.
0: Right, we need to find out what today's national days are, because as always, there's generally a good one in there. Any ideas this morning?
1: Oh, I don't know. Do you know, Andrew? Oh,
2: I never know these.
1: National day, it's national wear a short sleeve t-shirt day.
0: Not quite.
1: Okay.
0: Not that exciting a day today, unfortunately. There is a national best friend day today.
1: Oh, well, we're BFFs now,
0: BFFs.
1: Aren't we, the three of us? Why are you laughing at that? Why is that funny?
0: Haven't heard BFF in a long time, that's all. Just thought it was funny.
1: I thought we could get a little, heart locket thing.
0: Right.
1: And then just have it split three ways, and then we could all wear one.
0: Let's not.
1: It says BFFs on it.
0: I'm all right with that, Andrew.
1: It's all right, you don't
2: 9 minutes
1: worry.
2: Into the new revamped breakfast show and she's got ideas already.
1: Doesn't that be nice? With little bonding thing for the three of us.
0: Okay.
1: Right, don't worry, fine. I'll deal with that.
0: Right, you can. That's on your tasks, Shaz.
1: Okay.
0: That you can. I'll delegate that
1: you
0: to you.
1: You have to wear
0: please,
1: it.
0: Oopsie Daisy Day today.
1: Oh, I like that expression, Oopsie Daisy. That was in Notting Hill, wasn't it? What's his face? Hugh Grant said it.
0: Hugh Grant did it.
1: Julia Roberts said, "What is that? Oopsie Daisy." She thought it was really funny. And also, it's Oopsie Daisy off. In the Night Garden.
0: Oh.
1: Yeah, it's a little character in the Night Garden.
0: Never seen
1: it's cracking, honestly. See, if you want a little bit of chilled time. Have you ever watched it?
2: I've not seen the new season, so don't spoil it.
1: Right, sorry. It's good, though. You know it's good.
0: Fair enough. And Oceans Day today. Very important, our oceans.
1: Oh, okay. Celebrating the sea.
0: Yeah. I was swimming in the sea when I was on holiday with... sharks and stingrays and loads of fish. Yeah, it was lovely. It was great.
1: Was it? Did they tickle your toes?
0: No, I stayed a little bit back from them.
1: Right, okay. Yeah. How do you manage that then?
0: Well, they were there.
1: Because if they're there... I know, but how do you stay back from them? Do they not come and look
0: they're
1: at you?
0: More scared of you.
1: Are they?
0: Yeah.
1: Right, okay.
0: Yeah. I chased a shark.
1: Why did you do that?
0: Well, it was in a wee bit of shallow water and I was wanting a good photo of it, so I was chasing it around with my camera.
1: I don't know how we feel about that, Andrew. That's
0: he's there's nothing wrong with it. The shark was completely fine. It was fine. I mean, the shark was about that size. So, maybe
1: could
0: a meter and a half.
1: Still bite your ankle.
0: It was fine. It was a wee reef shark. It was totally fine. Anyway, that's us up to date with everything national days wise. Cammy Barnes just now and Highland Runaway. Good morning.

0: Tammy Barnes, Highland Runaway, Central FM. It's Brad, Shaz and Andrew. 16 minutes to 7, Monday morning, live across the Forth Valley. And I had an absolute massive blooper over the weekend.
1: Oh, yeah?
0: Yeah, decided that I needed to carry some stuff upstairs, right? And I was thirsty at the same time. So I put a glass under my arm, carried the stuff that I needed to. Although I dropped something before I got up the stairs.
1: Right, okay.
0: So I bent down to pick it up. Still with the glass under my arm. You know what happened there, yeah.
1: Why did you... That's just crazy biscuits for a start. Why did you put a glass onto your arm?
0: Well, I thought that'd be a good idea, you know, just, you know,
1: what
0: maximising diluting juice.
1: Okay.
0: Spilt all over the floor. Luckily, it was laminate floor, so it was fine, just kind of mopped it up. So I put the glass on the side of the banister, went upstairs, done what I needed to do, came back downstairs. Emma was downstairs, and I went, oh, you never guess what I just done. Decided to demonstrate it. Didn't realise there was still liquid in the bottom of the glass, spilt it on the floor again for the second time.
1: You're not on the ball, are you, fella, really? Your mind's in higher.
0: That was my weekend.
1: On your hands and knees mopping up.
0: Twice.
1: What did you do? Because I've been on that... I've not been on it. I've seen on the telly, you know, those programmes where they show you how to... The things that mop things up. And there was this thing...
0: It was called kitchen roll.
1: Big sponge.
0: That's
1: and honestly,
0: what I used.
1: Is it?
0: Yeah.
1: Because there's this Australian dude is selling this stuff that just soaks it up. It's like a big sponge. You can wash it.
0: See, when I spot the liquid on the floor, Shaz?
1: Yeah.
0: I didn't have a time to go to Australia to go and buy something to pick it up.
1: All right, funny man. I'm just saying, if you're prone to this
0: right,
1: now,
0: it might be
1: worth investing.
0: I'm not prone. I hope not, anyway.
1: Well, you've done it twice in the space of half an hour, didn't you? So.
0: Right. latest on the roads to come in the next few minutes, and we will get to the hard one on Central FM next.
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3: 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Forth Valley Road's nice and quiet so far. 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

0: Nelly and Kelly. Dilemma, Central FM. You're waking up with Brad, Shaz and Andrew. 7 minutes to seven, Monday morning, live across the Forth Valley. And it's time to do the hard one.
1: Okay. This typically lasts 5 days. But what is it? Okay, this typically lasts 5 days, but what am I talking about?
0: Any ideas?
2: You want mine now?
0: Yeah, I want yours now.
2: Rather than having half an hour to think about
0: it. No, you're getting it right now. Oh, this is a change. It's the new show.
2: Here we go.
0: Spontaneous.
2: If is the answer, and if I get this right, this is the whole section ruined, so I'm not trying to get it. Is the answer a 4 pint of milk?
1: That's good, but... sadly, it's not the answer. Breathe a sigh of relief. Oof, you haven't ruined the whole game.
0: What was the question again?
1: Oh, pay attention, Bradley. Okay, this typically lasts 5 days, but what lasts 5 days? What is it?
0: Is it a typical work week?
1: All right, smarty pants. Honestly. No, it's not.
0: All right. Okay, if you know what the answer is, 0330-838-1031 this morning, you can drop us a message at Central and that message to 81400.
1: Or why not just use the app? It's rather good.
0: Yeah, and you've only got to 10 past to 7. We are giving you less time now to get your hard-won answer in.
1: Okay.
0: So get thinking. And this is Lewis Capaldi. Good morning.
3: I feel by the wayside like everyone else. I hate you, I hate you, I hate you, but I was just kidding myself. Our every moment.

0: It's Lewis Capaldi there. He's going to be at Transmit, not this Sunday, but next Sunday.
1: Righto.
0: Wasn't for that.
1: You are going, aren't
0: I
1: you?
0: I am, but I'm going, so that Monday morning show might be a little bit ropey.
1: Might is not the right word, I think. Will is the right word.
0: Right, fair enough. Rihanna on the way, Lenny Kravitz as well, and we'll check in with what's happening with Andrew with everything news-wise at 7 o'clock next.
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8: Just after 7 o'clock, now with the latest, here's Andrew Baxter.
10: A report says there are significant challenges around ASL provision in Falkirk. 43% of pupils in the Falkirk area need additional help in class. Councillors will discuss a report later this month which says there is insufficient funding across Scotland. There are also concerns about an attainment gap for ASL pupils. Tensions have flared in the Middle East as Israel launches strikes on Iran after coming under fire from Iranian missiles. Iran's Revolutionary Guard has said their attacks were in response to Israel's targeting of Lebanon. Sky's David Blevins is in Washington.
11: We have also heard from the Pentagon, by the way. They say there has been no US military involvement in defending Israel against these Iranian strikes, but that it is, in their words, an active situation and they are continuing to monitor it.
10: There are calls for more support for unpaid carers across Scotland. Nearly half of people who are currently caring don't feel their role is understood or valued. Meanwhile, nearly one in five say their responsibilities mean they are unable to maintain a healthy lifestyle. Fiona Colley is from Carers Scotland.
12: Unpaid carers too often cannot get the support they need from health and social care services such as social work, from their employer in workplaces, in education and in the wider community.
10: And Denmark's team doctor says Christian Eriksen is doing well after collapsing in a friendly against Ukraine. The former Tottenham and Manchester United midfielder previously suffered a cardiac arrest on the pitch at Euro 2020. Eriksen will now have more tests in hospital.
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10: Largely dry today across the Forth Valley with a few sunny spells and highs of 17 degrees Celsius. That's the latest. I'm Andrew Baxter.
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13: Good morning. Please welcome
1: Brad, Shaz and Andrew. Waking up the Forth Valley.
8: Gonna be a good day. Just after 7 o'clock, live across the Forth Valley with Brad, Shaz and Andrew. Good morning.
13: Well, hello, good morning.
8: The sun is out. It feels so good.
13: It does. Make the most of it, eh?
8: I know. Although it's like an absolute sauna in the Central FM office. Someone over the weekend must have been a little bit chilly.
13: Yeah, you like it quite cool in there, don't you?
10: They've left the heating on and I don't like it.
8: They have. You walked in. Honestly, walked in the door and I'm like, I need to strip off. It's that hot. I thought I was in a sauna.
13: Please don't do that. Like, what, you could get one of those, you know, like at the beach, it's got the elasticated top and you just put it over like a big towel and you could strip off that way and then I wouldn't have to see anything and just wander around.
8: Sounds
13: like
8: a lot of effort.
13: Just keep it to yourself, boys. Thank you.
8: Well, that's what it feels like in the Central FM office this morning. Listen, if you've just woken up, the sun is shining. We weren't going to send out a search party first time, but hey, it might have found itself.
13: Okay, just hopefully. For a couple of days.
8: Listen,
13: anyway.
8: Listen, we will take it. Any sunshine at all, we will take.
13: And can we just be clear? It's not going to be tropical or anything, is it? We're only talking
8: the sun is in the sky.
13: That's it, thank
8: yeah,
13: you.
8: Yeah, we're not talking, you know, taps off, trousers right off. That's just in the Central FM office at the moment.

0: Lenny Kravitz and Fly Away, and Rihanna, Only Girl in the World. Before that, you're waking up with Brad, Shaz and Andrew, live across Forth Valley, Monday morning. And let's get to the hard one this morning.
1: Okay, this typically lasts 5 days, but what typically lasts 5 days?
0: Well, Margaret's been on this morning. Good morning, Margaret.
1: Hi, Margaret.
0: She reckons it's the average slimming diet only lasts 5 days before it's given up.
1: I have to say, Margaret, I think that's very optimistic. Yeah. 1 day and it's over for me.
0: Five hours more like, yeah.
1: Nice try, but it's not the answer, sorry.
0: Robert's been on this morning, who reckons... Now, I think I kind of get where he's coming from here, but is it... He says that the Chinese New Year, I'm thinking, is it like Chinese New Year celebrations last about 5 days? Is that what you're trying to think about, Robert?
1: I don't know if they do. Do you have any idea, Andrew?
2: I think we're about to find out if it's right.
1: It's not right. Okay. I don't know how long they last.
0: I think they last quite a while.
1: Do they? Yeah. I thought it was the whole month.
0: Oh, well, there you go. It's more than 5 days,
1: anyway,
0: Robert.
1: I don't know. Don't quote me on that, by the way. I don't have the foggiest about anything. Right, okay. But good

0: computer or something.
1: I think so.
0: Have you hacked in there last?
1: She's watching you.
0: It's kind of weird how you keep... I'm just saying it. It's weird. It's like maybe we're connected via
1: telepathic.
0: ESP or something. I don't know. Anyway.
1: Is that not in your car, ESP?
0: I don't know.
1: Get to the answer. Come on.
0: All right. Apparently, I know I pressed the button. I didn't actually.
1: That was well weird.
0: I don't press. That was the cough button.
1: Oh, please don't. Button. You're going funny in my ears.
0: At least we know.
1: Right, stop.
0: Okay, here we go. Apparently, what typically lasts 5 days are not in my household. A roll of toilet paper. There you are.
1: And you say it lasts less.
0: In my house,
1: I'll be a bit more conservative with the sheets. Come on.
0: No. No, I'm not. I'm not.
1: You're too liberal.
0: Well, yes. Some things you have to be.
1: Fair enough.
0: That's
1: right.
0: One
1: Here's Olivia.

0: And there is Living La Vida Loca. Or Living La Vida, rather. Not Loca, that's the Ricky Martin version, isn't it?
1: Yeah. It's fine, though. Just add that on the end. Yeah, you can do a little mashup. Maybe there's something in that.
0: You could do that, yeah. And before that, Olivia Rodrigo and Drop Dead. Right, we need to chat in around about kind of 10 minutes or so, about too early for this. So this is a new thing we've launched on the show this morning, okay?
1: Yeah.
0: So this is basically where maybe someone from your work's been on the emails or the WhatsApp already this morning. You're like, it's too early for this. So your neighbour's been out, you know, cutting the hedges back, or the garden already, or somebody's been dragging the bins out to the curb, and you're like, it's just too early for this.
1: Yeah.
0: Just tell us what's been going on in your life this morning that it is too early for. 0330 838 1031 on the WhatsApp. You can drop us a message on the Central FM app as well. Just let us know, what is it too early for?
1: I've got one that's too early for. See, this morning, I was left with a tiny little bit of porridge at the bottom of the cereal box.
0: Oh, no.
1: Which meant I had to open another box. It was far too early to do that.
0: Early
1: I
0: for
1: could
0: that.
1: Not be bothered. And like, I just want to be able to get it before it end off.
0: I can quite imagine now. There's no need for that. Anyway, we will get yours in the next 10 minutes. So get them coming. 0330 838 1031. We want to know what your Monday's too early for this is. And we'll sort some Nelly Furtado and Tame Impala and Jenny after the latest on the Forth Valley's roads in a few.
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1: 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Forth Valley Road's nice and quiet so far. 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And if you come across something, then help keep the rest of Forth Valley moving. 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

0: Tim Impala, Jenny, Dracula, Central FM and Nelly Furtado. I'm Like a Bird. Before that, you're waking up with Brad, Shaz and Andrew live across the Forth Valley. We are going to get to this, too early for this, in the next few minutes. We're asking, what is it far too early for this morning? You can get them in just now though. It is 7:34 with all the latest. Here's Andrew Baxter.
1: A campaign group says families in Tillicoultry affected by RAAC still have no answers. They've been out of their homes for nearly 3 years after the potentially dangerous material was discovered. A report has highlighted challenges for kids in Falkirk who need additional support in the classroom. 43% of pupils in Falkirk have been identified as ASL. And there are calls for more support for unpaid carers across Scotland. Nearly half of people who are currently caring don't feel their role is understood or valued.
2: And your weather, a cloudy start with some rain, but this will soon clear to leave a mainly dry day with only a few scattered showers and a maximum temperature of 17 degrees.
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1: Scotland manager Steve Clarke says starting spots are still up for grabs at the World Cup. They get their tournament underway this weekend against Haiti. Torino striker Shea Adams scored 2 goals in a 4-0 win over Bolivia on Saturday night. He told Sky Sports News he's happy to play his part.
4: It's always nice to score, it's always nice to win, and that's what we did. So, you know, we just have to keep going like that and have as much confidence as we can going into the World Cup. It's every, you know, striker's dream to play in the World Cup, let alone for their nation. So, as I said, happy to score 2 goals and happy for the team to win.
1: Alexander Zverev is the French Open tennis champion. The German second seed got past Flavio Cabolli in an epic 5-set decider. An Italian, Kimi Antonelli, has seen his lead at the top of the F1 World Championship stretch to 66 points after winning the Monaco Grand Prix. It's now 5 wins in a row for the Mercedes driver. And that's your latest Central FM Sports.
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0: Okay then, so we are looking for what is it too early for this morning, Shaz. You were on about it was far too early for, what was it, your cereal?
2: Opening a packet of porridge. I just want to get it ready, open, pour it in, put it back. No, I had to open the box entirely, and you have to do it neatly because it's got to last a while. It was a real hassle this morning. I couldn't be bothered with it.
0: Oh, that is too early for this. Andrew, what's been too early for you this morning?
1: Well, you know what, actually, I'm going to go for one from Saturday morning.
0: Okay, yeah, that's
1: fine. I went to the gym. Uh-huh. All the High Rocks lads were in there.
0: Oh,
1: it's
0: no.
1: Too early for this. Put your tops back on.
2: Oh, is that what
0: and they're there with the weighted
1: vests.
0: The welted vests.
2: Explain what that is. I don't know what that is.
1: High Rocks is 8 1-kilometre runs,
2: right,
1: with 8 sort of exercise stations, so like, you know, a rowing machine or a big sled pull. And they do it at my gym, and the people that do it are very, very fit, and they know it.
2: Okay.
1: It's too early for this.
0: They are. They are proper, like, you know. Yeah, I don't go to the gym much, but I know about the High Rocks.
2: So, does it make you feel inadequate when you're standing beside them trying to lift a little weight? Right, okay, I understand now.
0: Yeah.
2: Okay, I wouldn't like that either.
0: Yeah, too early for that.
2: Okay, what about
0: far
2: you,
0: Far too early for that. This morning, it was too early to be stuck behind this car that was doing not even a quarter of the speed limit.
2: It's like, but you can understand, are they trying to conserve petrol?
0: No,
2: they were doing less than
0: 20 mile an hour on a 60 road. That's dangerous.
2: Did you?
0: Don't know that I'm behind them going,
2: you're in a hurry.
0: Well, I'm not in a hurry. I leave with enough time to arrive at my destination within the speed limit.
2: Right, I understand.
0: Not 40, well, more than 40, 60% less than the speed limit. Have I done my math right there? I don't know.
2: I don't know. It's too early for that.
0: It's too early for that. Anyway, you can keep them coming in. Every morning around about this time, we're going to ask, what is it too early for? So you can get yours in on the WhatsApp on the Central FM app. And this just now from the Source and Candy Station. Let's get it on.
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0: Of these on Central FM, the Source and Candy Staten, and you got the love before that. Lisa's been on again this morning. She says her too early for this is washing, and it's already on.
1: Oh, putting the washing on.
0: But that's self-inflicted, Lisa. Come on.
1: Yeah, I like doing the washing first thing.
0: Yeah.
1: Yeah, and get it out on the line.
0: Right, it's a good day to get out on the line, yeah. Right enough. You know, you've got to make it, you know, take advantage of what we've got. It's not always as, sunny as it is
1: as
0: just
1: it should
0: now.
1: Be for June.
0: Well, exactly, that's the word I'm looking for. Anyway, you're on with Brad, Shaz and Andrew. Monday morning, live across the Forth Valley. It is the 8th of June, 2026, 7:45. And Blair Main's Farm Shop and Coffee Buffet is celebrating 25 years in business. And all because of that, we're giving you the chance to win £100 vouchers all next week right here on our show.
1: Wowee. Okay. So, nestled at the foot of the beautiful Ockle Hills, Blair Mains has been serving the local community since opening its doors back in 2001. And it's becoming one of Scotland's best-loved farm shops and coffee destinations. 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
0: Oh, that sounds good. 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
10: 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Forth Valley Road seem to be running pretty clear at the moment. There is a problem, though, on ScotRail services. There's no services running between Glasgow Queen Street and Falkirk Grahamston. That's due to an incident at Springburn. So just a reminder, no services running on ScotRail services between Glasgow Queen Street and Falkirk Grahamston. We'll keep you updated on that. 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

0: Tune and a half from BB Rexa. That is New Religion. This is Central FM with Brad, Shaz and Andrew. Monday morning, couple of minutes before 8 o'clock. We're going to play this or that in the next kind of 10 minutes or so. We're going to have two things and you basically just need to vote.
1: Okay, is it this or is it that?
0: Correct.
1: Okay.
0: So that's on the way after 8. We'll do that with Andrew, myself and Shaz, and you can get involved as well. We'll play some Bruno Mars before that. Love Incorporated on the way in the next few minutes. Oh, and how could I forget? The actual OGs of that song were in Falkirk on Saturday night.
1: Honestly?
0: Faithless.
1: That's wild.
0: Like Kelpie's Life, and it looked incredible as well.
1: Oh, I don't know why nobody's done a cover of this before.
0: I know.
1: Or a sample of this
0: maybe
1: before.
0: Maybe they're really protective of the track, though.
1: Can understand.
0: Oh, you can't you?
1: Yeah.
0: Proper good vibe from Monday morning, and you are on Central FM. Thanks for listening.
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0: With the latest news at 8 o'clock, here's Andrew Baxter.
5: A campaign group says families into the Kew Tree affected by rack still have no answers. They've been out of their homes for nearly 3 years after the potentially dangerous material was discovered. Residents say they're frustrated by uncertainty over the future of their homes. Wilson Chowdhury is from the UK Rack Campaign Group.
6: We're not asking for miracles, we're asking for transparency. If a decision has been made on funding, homeowners deserve to know now, so that they can consolidate their expenses.
5: A report has highlighted challenges for kids in Falkirk who need additional support in the classroom. 43% of pupils in Falkirk have been identified as ASL. A Falkirk Council report says there is insufficient funding across Scotland. The charity is calling for more support for unpaid carers across Scotland. Nearly half of people with caring responsibilities feel their role isn't understood or valued. Meanwhile, one in five say they can't maintain their healthy lifestyle due to the pressures of being an unpaid carer. And Scotland manager Steve Clarke says starting spots are still up for grabs at the World Cup. They get their tournament underway this weekend against Haiti. Torino striker Shea Adams scored two goals in a 4-0 win over Bolivia on Saturday night. He told Sky Sports News he's happy to play his part.
9: It's always nice to score, it's always nice to win, and that's what we did. So, you know, we just have to keep going like that and have as much confidence as we can going into the World Cup. It's every, you know, striker's dream to play in the World Cup, let alone for their nation. So, as I said, happy to score two goals and happy for the team to win.
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5: Largely dry today across the Forth Valley with a few sunny spells and highs of 17 degrees Celsius. That's the latest. I'm Andrew Baxter.
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13: 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Please welcome
2: 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Waking up the Forth Valley.
0: Gonna be a good day. Good morning. Just after 8 o'clock, live across Forth Valley in the sunshine. Albeit a bit chilly for June, but hey, the sun's out, so, you know, got to take one. Just pity we'd quite have the other. But hey, it's fine.
1: There's still a tick there.
0: Yeah,
1: that's what's
0: there's
1: important.
0: Still a tick there. It's a shame it's a Monday morning, but hey, we all have to come back towards a Monday after the weekend. Hope everybody's weekend was good.
1: Mine was all right. Mine was busy.
0: I had a busy weekend as well, actually.
1: Andrew, what about you?
5: I'm going to pretend, yeah, I had a really busy weekend too.
1: You had the weekend we all wish we'd had. That's what I'm having there.
0: That's it, isn't it? No, mine's just full of flat-pack furniture building and moving things around the house.
1: I like flat-pack furniture building.
0: Oh, I have beef with a certain flat-pack furniture manufacturer.
1: Were they
0: shop.
1: Missing screws?
0: No, nothing was missing. They've just changed the instructions. Now, I know they've changed the instructions because I've built exactly this item a good few years back and it was labelled correctly. This one just had the instructions and no labels, so it was very difficult to work out what bit was what.
1: I am shocked and stunned that a man of your mettle required instructions, in all honesty.
0: Oh,
1: I
0: no,
1: thought you
0: need to follow instructions with these things, otherwise you'd end up building it upside down, or you know, the doors would be on the floor or something like that, and it would just be an ornament rather than a wardrobe.
1: Oh dear. Well, at least you got it done, and that's the main thing. I'm quite impressed.
0: Well, yes, after some cursing and
1: There's no need for that,
0: around.
1: Brad. There's no need for that. Not
0: thrown
1: at
0: all. Throwing the screwdrivers up in the air, going, this is ridiculous.
1: And scampering out the way if they're falling back down on you.
0: Yes, I know.
1: I went to gigs. I saw four live bands at the weekend.
0: My goodness. Did you sleep?
1: No, I know. I was total rock and roll. Absolute rock and roll. The first one I saw, I went to Glasgow, down to Glasgow to the bandstand.
0: Mm-hmm.
1: And I saw an old band called The Stranglers. They tend to do a lot of old sort of artists down at the bandstand.
0: Right, okay.
1: I've never been before. The venue was fantastic. Outdoor, praying for no rain.
0: Yep.
1: There it was. And then I went to see three unsigned bands. My teenage daughters, the pals at school were in bands and we were going to see them.
0: Oh, lovely.
1: Let's just say it was a very long night for mum.
0: I can imagine.
1: Because she can't get into the venue.
0: Oh, it's nothing worse,
1: she's
0: is
1: too
0: there?
1: Young. So,
0: it's like when you go to the school shows and the talent shows, you've got to sit through all the good talent there.
1: Yeah. And then they're all
0: clap your hands enthusiastically after little Bobby plays this triangle with the best of his ability.
1: Well, it was a bit better than that. Like, they were absolutely playing their instruments and stuff, but it was very loud, and I felt very old there, because it was all teeny bops, you know? We'd all be old there, by the
0: Fair
1: way.
0: Fair enough. Right, Bruno Mars on the way, and this now from Love Incorporated.
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0: Bruno Mars. And that is just the way you are. This is Central FM Love Incorporated. You're a superstar. Before that, you're waking up with Brad, Chaz and Andrew on Central FM, 12 minutes past 8. And we're going for something a little bit different this morning. That's what I say this afternoon. Now I'm getting slightly ahead of myself.
1: It'll be here soon enough.
0: Yes, it will. So we usually do Wake Up and Cash In at this time. We are still going to be doing that. However, not every day this week. We're going to play Wake Up and Cash In 2 days a week. And then something a little bit different in between.
1: Just mixing it up a little bit.
0: So this
1: terms.
0: Morning we're going to play this or that. So what would you prefer? This or that? So I'm thinking it's summer. Shall we go down the kind of summer holiday vibe? And would you prefer a beach holiday or a countryside getaway?
1: Andrew?
2: If
0: I can hear him, yeah.
2: I get bored with both. I like the idea of a beach holiday.
0: Right, okay.
2: And about 2 days in, I think, I want to do something now.
0: What's your idea of a holiday, then?
2: A city break.
0: I like a city break, yeah.
1: I like a city break, but I went to... Last one I did was Madrid.
0: Okay.
1: And it just got too hot, and there was nowhere to go.
0: That's why you go into the cafes and the bars and just drink some beer.
1: I ended up sticking my feet in a basin of water.
0: Where did you find the basin?
1: At my mate's flat, because she moved there.
0: I thought you were just, you know, random basin in the streets.
1: Like an order a basin of water, please, and some sangria on the side.
0: Well, there you go. That's exactly what it's all about.
2: Sounds lovely.
0: It does, doesn't it? Listen, I thought I'd be bored. I'd done 10 nights
1: in
0: the Maldives on an island that was, you know, like the size of some people's street.
1: Wow.
0: So, and it was great. It was absolutely fantastic. It's exactly what you needed.
1: Right, okay.
0: Oh, exactly what I needed, apparently.
1: I'm very pleased for you.
0: But yeah, I do like a city break. I love going round, wandering around the cities, you know, jumping into little cafes and bars and just seeing what they have to offer, yeah.
1: Seeing how the other half lives.
0: Yeah. So, yeah, do you know what? This or that? Let's
1: neither.
0: Add this,
1: it's
0: that, or... this,
1: break.
0: That, or... I need another word.
1: City break. This, that, or t'other.
0: That's it. This, that, or t'other.
1: So,
0: this, that, or t'other.
1: Do not say
0: city
1: that
0: break, beach holiday, or

0: Oh, hang on a minute. Sorry, we need to stop this a second.
1: What?
0: I don't even introduce this. This is the new one from Taylor Swift. That is all to do with Toy Story.
1: Oh my goodness, this is what we were talking about last week.
0: And I've just hit play on it and not even cared about it. I didn't give it its due that it needed.
1: Oh,
0: brand
1: no.
0: new from...
1: Can you rewind it on the big reel?
0: I have, I've just rewound it.
1: Well
0: yeah, right, yeah. So brand new from Taylor Swift. I knew it, I knew you.
1: Yeah.
0: This is going to be in Toy Story.
1: Wow.

0: Despacito.
1: Right, so far, it's neck and neck between Country Retreat and City Break. Nobody likes a beach holiday anymore, it seems.
2: It's where the sand goes. Unmentionable where it ends up. It's not comfortable.
1: What are you doing on the beach? Just walking on it, surely.
2: You sit on it. You've not had a beach holiday unless you've sort of parked your towel down and a windbreaker.
1: All right. Okay.
2: And eaten some sandwiches.
1: I thought you were going to eat the sand there. I was like,
2: well, you do end up
1: sample the local delicacy, why don't you? Oh my goodness. So neck and neck between Country Retreat and City Break. So that was this or that this morning, or what was it? This, that, or
3: t'other?
1: T'other. There we go. Yeah, there we are. This, that, or t'other.
2: You'll rework that, I know.
1: Yeah,
2: that's only
1: that.
2: A temporary
1: that's a working title, that. Right, latest on Forth Valley's Roads to come. Some Zoe and Tom Grennan on the way next.
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2: Hello, good morning. Forth Valley Road's not too bad at the moment. You're getting a little bit of a queue as you head down towards Gotaru Roundabout along the A907. And on the trains, there's a wee bit of a problem. There's emergency services dealing with an incident at Springburn. So that means there are no services running on ScotRail between Glasgow Queen Street and Falkirk Grahamston this morning. We'll keep checking that for you. And if anything else crops up, why not call us on the Central FM jam line 0330 838 1031.

0: Tom Grennan and Tayo and Zoe, Sunshine After the Rain before that. Central FM with Brad, Shaz and Andrew on Monday morning. In the next kind of 20 minutes or so, we are going to be handing a minute of the show over to you. If you've got some good news, if you've done something over the weekend, if you've, I don't know, done your personal best at the gym or whatever, and you've got some good news, let us know about it just now. 0330-838-1031 or drop us a message on the Central FM app and we will dedicate a minute of the show to your good news. Just before 9 o'clock this morning, that's on the way. Then we are going to get the Guess Who game on in the next few minutes. I have a celebrity birthday in my head whose birthday is today, and you need to guess who that is. First though, at 8:33 with all the latest, here's Andrew Baxter.
1: A campaign group says families in Silicutry affected by RAAC still have no answers. They've been out of their homes for nearly 3 years after the potentially dangerous material was discovered. A report has highlighted challenges for kids in Falkirk who need additional support in the classroom. 43% of pupils in Falkirk have been identified as ASL. And there are calls for more support for unpaid carers across Scotland. Nearly half of people who are currently caring don't feel their role is understood or valued.
2: And your weather, a cloudy start with some rain, but this will soon clear to leave a mainly dry day with only a few scattered showers and a maximum temperature of 17 degrees.
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1: Scotland manager Steve Clarke says starting spots are still up for grabs at the World Cup. They get their tournament underway this weekend against Haiti. Torino striker Shea Adams scored 2 goals in a 4-0 win over Bolivia on Saturday night. He told Sky Sports News he's happy to play his part.
4: It's always nice to score, it's always nice to win, and that's what we did. So, you know, we just have to keep going like that and have as much confidence as we can going into the World Cup. It's every, you know, striker's dream to play in the World Cup, let alone for their nation. So, as I said, happy to score 2 goals and happy for the team to win.
1: Alexander Zverev is the French Open tennis champion. The German second seed got past Flavio Cobolli in an epic 5-set decider. An Italian, Kimi Antonelli, has seen his lead at the top of the F1 World Championship stretch to 66 points after winning the Monaco Grand Prix. It's now 5 wins in a row for the Mercedes driver. And that's your latest Central FM Sports.
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0: Okay, then, it is time for the Guess Who game. This is where I have a celebrity in my head whose birthday it is today, and I'm asking you, as in Shaz and Andrew, and you listening at home as well, to get involved and work out what or who that celebrity is.
2: Okay.
0: Are we happy?
2: Yes.
0: Right, let's get to the game this morning. Who's starting?
2: Okay. Are they over 50?
0: They are over 50.
2: Okay. Are they a fella?
0: They are not a fella.
2: Right, okay, that's fine.
1: Okay, so they're female and over 50.
2: Yeah.
0: Yes.
1: Are they British?
0: They are not British.
2: American.
0: They are American.
2: Hang on.
1: We've got him.
0: Hang on. No, sorry. They're not. Did I say they were American?
1: Yeah.
0: No, they're not American.
2: So are they Canadian?
0: No.
2: Are they Australian?
0: No.
1: Are they Spanish?
0: No. What was your first answer, sorry?
2: Are Did you British? Say British?
1: We said, are they British?
0: Well, yes, they are British.
2: Oh, for goodness sake. What made you think they weren't British?
0: Because I've never seen that place name in my life.
2: Oh, right, yeah. Okay. We can tell us that once we've worked out who it is. So British, over 50. Are they over 60?
0: They're over 60.
2: Are they over 70?
0: They're over 70.
1: Are they over 80?
0: They are not over 80.
1: It feels like the price is right.
2: Is it Helen Mirren?
0: No, it is not Helen Mirren.
2: Is it Celia Imrie?
0: No, it's not.
1: Have we established the job yet?
0: No.
2: Oh, sorry.
1: Rather than just blindly guessing, are they an actor?
0: They are not an actor.
2: Oh, okay, that's why it's not Helen Mirren. Celia Imrie. Are they a singer?
0: Yay!
2: A singer over 60... 70.
1: Over 70.
0: Yeah.
2: Female.
0: Yeah.
2: Is it Lulu?
0: It is not Lulu.
1: Are they Scottish?
0: They are not Scottish. If you reckon you know who this is, 0330838103 on the WhatsApp.
2: I have to write this down. I can't remember all these things.
1: Have they been active in the last decade? I'd say no, they haven't been active in the last decade. Or they're not well known to have been active in the last decade. Oh, was their peak in the noughties?
0: No, their peak was not in the noughties.
1: Was their peak in the 90s?
0: I'd say potentially early 90s, so I'll give you a little bit of a ding for that, but more known earlier.
2: Were they in a band or were they solo artists?
0: They are a solo artist. I mean, technically that was two questions there and I've given you it, but I'm letting you away with that one.
2: Okay. Solo art? Oh, I don't know.
1: Are they well known enough to go on Strictly?
0: I would say so.
1: Have they been on Strictly?
0: Not that I'm aware of.
2: Have they been on any reality show?
0: No, that I not that I'm aware of, no.
2: Oh, no. This is really hard. I can't think of any. So, late 80s, early 90s artist, mm-hmm. female, over 70.
0: Yeah.
2: Can you give us a clue? Has anyone, any good people at Forth Valley got any ideas?
0: I'm old enough for a hero until the night.
2: Bonnie Tyler.
0: Bonnie Tyler!
2: That was exhausting. I find this game really exhausting.
0: Well, you need to get
2: honestly.
0: Your blimmin' head on. Nice one.
2: That was uncanny.
0: She's 75 today,
2: there.
0: By
2: wow.
0: the way.
2: Wow, where was she born then? Where's that funny place name?
0: Squen in Wales.
2: Oh, wow.
0: Yeah.
2: Need to go there now.
0: Yeah, I know they are. Right, here's Mary J. Blige, Central FM.

0: Olivia Rodrigo and The Cure on Central FM. She's just done a collab with Robert Smith.
1: You were saying you saw the footage, didn't you, of them?
2: Yeah, she brought him out at Glastonbury, I think it was last year.
0: Yeah, but they're doing a song together.
1: Well, we then. Yeah. She's mad keen on The Cure.
0: She is, yeah. Just previewed it at Primera Sound the other day. So, wow.
1: Ooh,
0: there you
1: go. That's an unusual little collab, you
0: it
1: would
0: is,
1: think,
0: yeah,
1: wouldn't
0: it's you? Bizarre, but I hey, listen, that. Here for it. Mm. Right, okay, we are chatting good news. If you've got some good news and you want to share it with us, you can do. We are dedicating a minute of our radio show to you just before 9 o'clock this morning, so that is on the way in the next few minutes. And we'll do the Sugar Babes, and we've got Pink to get on next.
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10: Hello, good morning. We had a problem on the trains at ScotRail between Glasgow, Queen Street and Falkirk, Grahamston. I can tell you that has now been clear. So you should have an easy run if you're heading on the train this morning in that direction. And a little bit slow as you head along towards Gartari roundabout this morning. Also along the A9 down towards Westfield roundabout. A little bit busy in that wee section. But other than that, everything seems to be moving well. 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

0: FM, you're waking up with Brad, Chaz and Andrew, 6 minutes to nine on Monday morning. And if you've got some good news, then this is your time that you can share it and brag all about it. We're giving you a minute of the programme to basically, you know, share what your good news is.
1: So you've got to keep it concise.
0: You do, okay? Yes.
1: Keep it concise. Okay, Sarah's been in touch.
0: Yes.
1: She says, I've just run my fastest ever 5K and managed to get under 30 minutes.
0: Oh, well done.
1: That's Sarah from Grangemouth.
0: No, well done,
1: that's
0: Sarah.
1: Yeah.
0: Yeah, right. Emma and Craig and Denny, they've been on. They finally got the keys, or they're finally getting their keys to their first house after 2 years of saving today.
1: That is really satisfying, isn't it? Yeah, they must have been saving hard, like living on beans on toast and stuff like that.
0: It's such a good feeling to get your first keys. I remember the feeling. It was absolutely brilliant.
1: Just fabby do. What else have we got here? Amy, well done, Amy. She said, I passed my driving test first time on Friday.
2: Well done.
0: Nice one.
1: Okay, and finally for now, Karen and Bonnie Bridge.
0: Yep.
1: My daughter got engaged at the weekend and we're over the
0: moon. Oh, lovely.
1: They even like the future.
0: Excellent.
1: The future son-in-law, that's a bonus.
0: That's a bonus, isn't it? A bit awkward otherwise.
1: Awkward.
0: Right, if you've got your good news, you can get it in this time every morning on The Breakfast Show. We give a minute of the radio to you to just shout and scream and brag about, like, your personal best in 5K, or maybe you're getting married. It's down to whatever you want to share with whoever is listening. And all you got to do is drop us a message. 0330 838 1031 is the WhatsApp number for that. And this is Pink.

0: This Pink, Walk Me Home. It's Central FM. You're waking up with Brad, Shaz and Andrew. Just about 9 o'clock on a Monday morning. The Freemasons and Alanis Morissette on the way, and the latest news is next.
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18: The campaign groups for SRAC-affected residents in Tillicoutree still have no answers despite nearly 3 years out of their homes. They were evacuated after the potentially dangerous material was discovered. Residents are seeking updates on the future of their homes. Wilson Chowdhury is from the UK RAC campaign group.
19: The people affected by RAC have already lost their homes, their security and years of peace of mind. The least they deserve now is a clear answer about their future.
18: A report has raised issues about significant challenges around ASL provision in Falkirk. Councillors will discuss a report later this month which says there is insufficient funding across Scotland. 43% of pupils in the Falkirk area need additional help in class. There are calls for more support for unpaid carers across Scotland. Nearly half of people who are currently caring don't feel their role is understood or valued. Meanwhile, one in five say their responsibilities mean they are unable to maintain a healthy lifestyle. Fiona Colley is from Carers Scotland.
20: Unpaid carers too often cannot get the support they need from health and social care services such as social work, from their employer in workplaces, in education and in the wider community.
18: And Sir Keir Starmer is reportedly poised to announce a ban on social media for under-16s within the next 10 days. The Prime Minister is said to be preparing to unveil the plans to restrict online activity to protect young people from harmful content.
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18: Largely dry today across the Forth Valley with a few sunny spells and highs of 17 degrees Celsius. That's the latest. I'm Andrew Baxter.
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0: Just after 9 o'clock on Central FM. Well, when I say just after 9 o'clock, it's almost 9:05. You know, somebody's not very good at their timing.
3: Why are you looking at me, by the way? By the way, there's three of us in the studio now, so you can't just refer things like that to me.
0: Oh, right. I mean, technically, I think it might be my fault, so...
3: Right, then.
0: Because I do have control here, so, you know, if I really want to shut you up, I can just pull your fader down.
3: Don't know what you do. Don't do it more often.
0: Well, don't tempt me. Anyway, hopefully you are good. It's the first day back after the weekend, and, well, work's probably well and truly started by now. If not, then you are lucky.
3: Yeah.
0: If you've got a bit of a late start, although that means late finish usually, doesn't it?
3: Yeah.
0: I think I'd rather just get it over and done with before. Yeah.
3: That's why you're on brekkie then.
0: Well, yeah. I still wonder how I've managed that. I'm not a morning person yet, I'm on a breakfast show. How does that work? And I've never slept in yet.
6: Are you not a morning person?
0: No.
6: You've got so much energy.
0: I am not a morning person.
3: It's weird, isn't it, Andrew? It's weird.
0: Ask anyone in my family, I am not a morning person.
3: Wow.
0: This is an act. This is a persona.
3: You've just ruined the whole illusion.
0: This isn't an act. This is how I am all the time. The alarm goes and I'm like, good morning.
3: Oh, no, you just waste. Everyone will be like, oh, right, I thought that guy was really cheery and he's just miserable.
0: Nah,
3: really.
0: I'm just a grumpy idiot. That kind of, Listen, see when the mics are down in the studio? Yeah. I'm terrible. Since they open up, it's like a different person, isn't it?
3: You've just shattered the illusion.
0: Shattered the illusion.
3: Honestly, Andrew will keep it real. Yeah. Andrew is the way
6: we need the cameras back.
3: No, we don't. No, we don't. That is definitely an illusion. I sound more attractive than I actually
0: am. That's the reason you don't want the cameras on. Nah,
3: yeah.
0: Right. Okay, I see now. Right, let's get back to Alanis Morissette on the other side of Freemasons and Amanda Wilson just now.
10: Wake up with Brad, Shaz and Andrew.
21: Good morning.

0: There's Alanis Morissette. You're not. You ought to know. And
1: it's a nice little ending, mate. What is that, mate?
0: What's wrong with it? What's wrong with that?
1: Where do I start, honestly? Oh. Okay, just ruined the end of that there with your
0: Hang on a minute.
1: What?
0: Hang on a minute.
1: What? I've got stuff to talk about.
0: Well, you can just hold the weesh a second.
1: Oh, right, okay.
0: Right, there, listen. Happy?
1: Thank you.
0: No problem.
1: Much better. I love that. Oh. I love that. Thank you for obliging me.
0: No problem.
1: Right. So Madonna, she's been busy. Mm-hmm. She's been busy. Obviously, she was with Sabrina Carpenter a few weeks ago, and she's got the song out with her.
0: Yep.
1: And she used to be like nobody really wanted anything to know about her, and now she seems to be back in the frame of things, back in the thick of it. She appeared in New York on Friday night for the premiere of her Confessions to the film,
0: mm-hmm.
1: and she did a Q&A. Afterwards, talking about everything, you know, that was going on and the way her life had changed and stuff. And she said that she is sick to death of people attending gigs and her gigs with their phones. She said, these are her words, "I came to this earth to be a doer, not a watcher." And
0: that's
1: she thinks
0: true.
1: That people aren't
0: people. People are concentrating
1: things.
0: On filming these gigs and not actually experiencing it.
1: Yeah.

0: And she says it's really disconcerting when you see a sea of phones.
1: I mean, I thought it might take a wee photo or something like that. You know, I was at the gig, you know, but, you know, live it and remember it in your head.
0: Yeah, yeah, absolutely.
1: It worked for, you know, hundreds of years prior.
0: Exactly. Down at the old vaudeville. anyway, she did an impromptu gig in New York.
1: Yes, she did.
0: I mean, she was very risque. There's some pictures of her. She's got her leg flung over the banister of the balcony, and it's very. I don't think I could do that. She's a lot older than me. Anyway, very fit lady. But if you wonder if she's coming to British mm-hmm. soil, mm-hmm. apparently she is.
1: Okay,
0: she's in talks at the moment. And so she's with this celebration tour. She's going to, they reckon, come and see us in the UK. Don't know where yet. Probably London.
1: Right. Okay.
0: But
1: we'll
0: don't
1: be all right.
0: know.
1: But should we better Madge?
0: Exactly. So Live Nation are bringing her over, so we get to see her live again.
1: Good, yeah.
0: And pay a fortune for the ticket.
1: Favorite Madge song, Andrew?
2: Like a Prayer.
1: Oh, tastes a tune.
0: It's good. Remember, she came out and she had dark hair, and that was a shot. Everyone's
1: Ray of Light for me.
0: Ray of Light's amazing,
1: I
0: but that's
1: that
0: a reworking
1: tune.
0: Of an original song.
1: I know it
0: song.
1: Is, but I know, but I really like it.
0: I have to say, I'm going right way. I love both of those. In fact, I love most of her tracks of the old stuff, not the new stuff.
1: Nah.
0: But I like Get Into the Groove.
1: Oh, Into the Groove, that's a good tune as well, yeah.
0: That's brilliant. Yeah. Or Into the Groove.
1: I'm not going to play any of them next, by the way.
0: Oh, well, really?
1: New Calvin and Jazzy just now at Central FM.

0: thought you were able to blast that down the microphone there.
1: I love it.
0: Christina Aguilera, Ain't No Other Man, and Calvin Harris and Jazzy with Satisfied Before 8. You're waking up with Brad, Chaz and Andrew live across the Forth Valley Monday morning, 24 minutes past 9. We're going to play a new game in a couple of minutes called On Your Phone. Now, we've got a wheel here in the studio and it's got a load of things on it, and basically whatever it lands on, we need to basically do. So it's the likes of last picture taken, last thing you've Googled, that sort of thing that was on this wheel. So we'll spin it in a wee bit and then we basically need to reveal it.
1: Right, okay.
0: Yeah. So you need to be open. You need to be open here, okay?
1: Okay.
0: Right, we'll do that soon. And also some Travis and Soft Cell on the way. Right now, though, this summer, it's huge, especially with football. And McMichael's TV and Appliances in Alloa are sorting you out. We've teamed up with them to give one lucky listener the chance to win a 65-inch 4K Ultra HD QLED TV. What that means is it's going to be sharp, it's going to be big, and you ain't going to miss a single kick of the ball if you're watching the World Cup.
1: Wow. So whether you're upgrading your match day setup or creating the ultimate viewing experience at home, this incredible TV could be yours. And it's not just TVs, McMichael's.
0: Stick your teeth back in.
1: McMichael's. They've got a huge range of home appliances as well, from fridges to keep those drinks on ice. Also stunning TVs ready for match day with delivery available in time for kickoff as
0: lovely.
1: Well, which is lovely.
0: For your chance to win, all you need to do is head to centralfm.co.uk, answer the competition question on there correctly. This is contagious, this. Stand back in and submit your entry online. If you've got the correct entry, then you are into the draw to win this telly. Terms and conditions apply. You do need to be 18 or over, and entries close this Thursday, so make sure you're getting in before then. It's all with McMichael's TV and Appliances in Alloa, and the latest on the Forth Valley's roads are next.
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1: 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Forth Valley roads are very quiet so far and nothing to report at all. But we will keep checking for you, and if you spot something across Falkirk, Stirling and Clackmannanshire, give us a wee buzz on the Central FM jam line 0330 838 1031.

0: Tainted Love, Travis on Turn. Before that, you're waking up with Brad, Shaz and Andrew, live across Forth Valley, 25 minutes to 10. And we are about to play On Your Phone. Now, what this is basically we need to be 100% honest with what is on our phone. So I'm going to spin the wheel here in the studio. It's got some things on it, like last picture you took, last thing you Googled, that sort of idea on it, okay?
1: Okay.
0: And whatever it lands on, you need to be truthful and tell everybody, okay?
1: Yeah.
0: Are we ready to spin the wheel?
1: I'm ready. You ready, Andrew?
2: Let's do it.
0: Let's spin the wheel.
1: Oh, no.
0: Here we go. Okay, it's landed on, oh, fun enough, the last thing you Googled
1: right
0: on your
1: then.
0: Phone.
1: Okay, right, here.
0: Ladies first.
1: Me first. Right, okay.
0: Oh, no, yes.
1: It's not very cutting edge, but cutting is involved.
0: Okay.
1: The last thing I looked at was root hormone treatment. Basically, I was looking to see what a root hormone was so that I could naturally stimulate the this is what it says, it's a natural stimulant to rapidly and robustly root roots.
0: Right, basically. So I'll translate there. Shaz is trying to grow a tree.
1: Yeah, so I've got a cutting off. I've got a couple of little trees in my front, and I wanted to make cuttings. So I'd heard that if you got like hormone root treatment,
0: right, okay,
1: you could make them.
0: Gotcha.
1: So, but also I looked up, was there a natural way to do it? And apparently you can do it with baking soda.
0: Okay.
1: And white sugar
0: there
1: and
0: you
1: a
0: go.
1: Cup of white vinegar.
0: Well, there if you're needing it, there's your...
1: Isn't that a new glass?
0: Ground force with Shaz.
1: Sorry you asked. There it is.
0: Andrew.
2: The last thing I Googled, and this is verbatim, Scotland World Cup Games TV channels.
0: Ah, of course, yes. Well, yours are quite good. Mine's carpet cleaner hire.
1: Honestly?
0: Yes.
1: Is that because you spilt your orange juice that was under
0: your
1: arm?
0: No, it actually isn't from my house. It's from my mum's house. She's needing her carpets cleaned, so...
1: No.
0: Yeah, carpet cleaner
1: hire.
0: So
1: have you got one?
0: No, not yet.
1: See from that, we are the most boring people.
0: We really
1: on the
0: are, aren't we? Yeah.
1: Aren't
0: yeah.
1: we?
0: Yeah. Anyway, that's what's on our phone. Nothing exciting. Right, Alicia Keys on the way in the next few minutes, and this is brand new from Ariana Grande. It's called I Hate That I Made You Love Me. And for some reason, the intro marker's really, really long on this song, even though she started to sing, so I've just crashed the vocals.

0: do like New York, right?
1: Get you.
0: But could I find somewhere to eat?
1: Surely not. Surely
0: genuinely, me and Emma went to New York a couple of years back, right? And we were walking around the street. You know, it was winter, so they didn't have like all, you know, the seats outside. But yeah, see, trying to find restaurants. I mean, the place is massive. So.
1: Did you not have asked people you were staying with? Like, were you in a hotel?
0: I was in a hotel, yeah.
1: Yeah, so you ask folk, don't you?
0: Yeah, where's we should have really done that, but we never. We just tried to do it ourselves, and okay. It didn't really pay off.
1: So what did you end up having?
0: It was a weird... One night we'd walk, and it was about 11 o'clock at night, and we were really, really hungry, and we found a shop that done basically... It looked really, really nice food. It was like a kind of self-service buffet thing where you just piled up a load of stuff and then had a seating place upstairs, so we went upstairs. And my goodness, I thought we were about to be involved in a shootout.
1: You're joking.
0: And no, there was like some heated conversation. It was like proper dodgy cafe like going on.
1: Was it like The Sopranos?
0: It was like The Sopranos.
1: No. What would you have done in that situation? just dived ducked. Under a table.
0: Exactly. So yeah, that was...
1: Yeah, that's exciting. You saw the real New York.
0: We did see the New York. And yeah, we're in with the yokels. Yeah.
1: Well, very bad. Just the accents. Just I'm a bit embarrassed now. Got it's carried fine. Away in the
0: Don't
1: moment.
0: Don't worry about it. Right, Cranberries on the way, and the latest on the roads across the Forth Valley next.
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5: 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But so far, everything is running very well indeed. 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

0: Lingo on Central FM. 7 minutes to ten across the Forth Valley, which means we welcome back this man. Hello.
1: Oh, sorry, it's me.
0: It's you, yeah.
1: I was with a new dynamic in the show now. It's like I'm wondering whether or not it was somebody else that you were now bringing in as being a team member. But
0: fourth person for the last 7 minutes.
1: Can we a little star then on Brad, Shaz, and Andrew star and Stuart for the last 5 minutes?
0: Yeah, we can sort that.
1: Yeah, okay, that's
2: He's
1: fair
2: like
1: enough.
2: The fifth Beatles.
1: Yes, I will get in contact with the voiceover man to get that sorted out.
0: Right, no problem.
1: For you. Okay,
0: cheers. Thank you.
1: So how's your weekend, guys?
0: Very busy, but quiet at the same time. If that makes any sense.
1: Yeah, I thought I saw Brad yesterday.
2: Oh right,
0: he was stalking me.
1: I was no. I was. We were heading up towards Stirling, and then we were in the car heading to Larbert Station, and we thought we saw Brad moonlighting doing his other job.
2: Was he?
1: Well, but no, he wasn't. It was like an open day. It was later at primary school. We're doing their open day on Sunday, and I thought I saw Brad because it was basically a fireman with a suntan. So I thought, it must have been Brad's. Must have been Brad.
0: It's an occupational hazard.
1: Well, fair enough. That's why they all wear factor 50.
0: That's it.
1: Fair enough. Got me on that one. But yeah, and today I'm an absolute klutz today. I normally, and people know that I do this. I normally, when I travel, I try normally go a different way, a different time.
0: Yes.
1: Right. Okay. And so I decided today. Coming in, I thought, I'm running a wee bit late because I phoned you because I was feeling a wee bit iffy. Yeah. And
0: didn't get any sympathy, did you?
1: Yeah, no, you didn't actually. told me you better come in, you're not getting paid.
0: That's it.
1: So I went and went up the Glen Road, Torwood, and I didn't realise that bit's now shut for 13 weeks.
2: Oh no!
1: And so I had to go back down towards Blaine. No. It's like, oh, disaster. But anyway, apart from that, everyone's fine. I don't care. I go on holiday on Thursday, so what the heck?
0: You're absolutely fine. Whatever.
1: Mob happy. Getting my dollars ready. Here I go.
0: What is happening on the show? Have you got that far yet?
1: Yeah, I know. Yeah, Wonder Year. 90s year is on there. And there's a few songs that I've not heard for a good wee while. So I've deliberately tried to pick some of them. So looking forward to that.
0: Just before 11 o'clock. Stuart Sonny's way at 10 with the Wonder Year and the soundtrack to your Monday, whatever it consists of. He's on. The other side of Teddy Swims and the news latest at 10 o'clock. This is Central FM.

0: Teddy Swims, Mr. Know-It-All. It's the last one from me, Shaz and Andrew this morning. Have a fantastic Monday, whatever it is that you're up to. We'll be back waking you up across the Fudd Valley tomorrow morning from 6:30. And Stuart is on his way next. Good morning.
1: Wake up with Brad, Shaz and Andrew. 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
10: Families in Tillicoutry affected by RAC still have no answers. That's the warning from a group supporting residents. They've been out of their homes for nearly 3 years after the potentially dangerous material was discovered. Wilson Chowdhury's from the UK RAC campaign group.
11: RAC homeowners in Tillicoultry have now spent almost 3 years living with uncertainty. The latest delay means people are still waiting to hear whether the Scottish Government funding will be made available.
10: The recalls for more support for unpaid carers. Nearly half of Scots who are currently caring don't feel their role is understood or valued. One in five say their responsibilities mean they are unable to maintain a healthy lifestyle. Fiona Colley is from Carers Scotland.
12: Unpaid carers too often cannot get the support they need from health and social care services such as social work, from their employer in workplaces, in education and in the wider community.
10: A report says there are significant challenges around ASL provision in Falkirk. 43% of pupils in the Falkirk area need additional help in class. Councillors will discuss a report later this month which says there is insufficient funding across Scotland. There are also concerns about an attainment gap. And a scheme is launching to help young people from disadvantaged backgrounds start their own businesses. Successful applicants to the First Minister's Startup Challenge will be aged 18 to 30. They will get mentoring, training and grants of up to £5,000.
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10: Largely dry today across the Forth Valley with a few sunny spells and highs of 17 degrees Celsius. That's the latest. I'm Andrew Baxter.
8: Right then, so Monday, brand new week across the Forth Valley. Hello, the Stuarts. We're on till 2 today. Let's start it off with Lady Gaga and A Beauty from the Killers.
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Lady Gaga and Paparazzi, Central FM and The Killers and Human, starting things off for Monday morning, brand new week across the Forth Valley. This is Stuart McCafferty. Everything okay? Everything fine? Busy one today. Got a brilliant Wonder Year sorted out for you soon. We'll get that sorted out for you in, let's see, around about 20 minutes time or so. Some Bon Jovi locked in as well for you in the next 15 minutes. We'll get Kylie too. And this, the current offering from Niall Horan, who apparently is going to be supporting Scotland during the World Cup. It's another celebrity fan that we have. Wonder if he's going down the same road as Rod Stewart. Who knows? Anyway, it's dinner party.

0: Monday morning at Central FM, the home of Wake Up with Brad, Shaz and Andrew. They're back tomorrow morning at 6:30. Here's Kylie and Spinning Around. As you mentioned, we've got a brilliant competition that lined up for you with the World Cup upon us in a matter of days. You can be winning yourself a big, humongous telly. I'll tell you more about that in a wee while. Plus, as promised, some Bon Jovi and Plan B next at Central FM.
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Hard to believe. I was actually talking about this with my wife yesterday, and in November we booked tickets to go to America to watch the World Cup, and we thought, yeah, it's yonks away, it's now days away, getting ready for the summer's big football tournament, and you could be winning with Central FM along with Michael's TV and Appliances in Alloa. We've teamed up with them to give one lucky listener the chance to win a 65-inch 4K Ultra HD QLED TV. So if unfortunately you're not going to the game, you can watch it in style and not miss a single kick of the ball. So whether you're upgrading your match day setup or creating the ultimate viewing experience at home, it's an incredible TV. Could be yours. Thing is as well, like Michael's, it's not just all about TVs. We've got a huge range of home appliances too, from fridges to keep the drinks ice cold to stunning TVs ready for match day with delivery available just in time for kickoff. Now, if you want to win this big, huge, humongous TV, then all you need to do, head to centralfm.co.uk, answer the question correctly and submit your entry online. centralfm.co.uk. Usual T's and C's will apply on that, and you could be winning yourself a 65-inch 4K Ultra HD QLED TV, all courtesy of Central FM and McMichael's. Need to be quick though, because entries close this coming Thursday, the 11th of June. So make sure you get your entry in, and it could be you winning that 65-inch 4K Ultra HD QLED TV just in time for when all the games kick off for the World Cup with McMichael's TV and Appliances in Alloa and here at Central FM. With the Wonder Year on the way soon, we'll get some Prince before that, and this from Gracie Abrams. It's a brilliant Hit the Wall at Central FM.

0: The late great purple fella, Prince, the most beautiful girl in the world at Central FM. 25 minutes to 11. Give me a couple of minutes. And we'll be slipping back in time with a wonder year, which includes Roxette and Take That. We'll get that sorted out next.
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0: Right, let's get the Wonder Year on then for Monday morning. It was a year we were watching Pulp Fiction on the big screen. And Billy Joel split from Christy Brinkley. But when did that all happen?
12: The Wonder Year.
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0: When's the last time you heard that? Don Penn. You Don't Love Me, No, No, No, at Central FM. And Roxette and Sleeping in My Car on the Wonder Year this morning. It was a year that the Channel Tunnel opens between England and France. And also, guys around the world were crossing their legs. We heard the name of Lorena Bobbitt. She was in court on charges of malicious wounding.
1: No, no, no.
0: After cutting off her husband's... also, too, in football, Scotland got a new manager. Andy Roxburgh was replaced by Craig Brown after the team's failure to qualify for the World Cup in the USA. Any ideas on the year this morning? You can WhatsApp me right now, 0330 838 1031. 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Or that Central FM app. You want to let me know what you think the year is. This got played for the very first time from Take That. Everything Changes. On Monday morning's Wonder Year at Central FM.

take that and everything changes on Monday mornings, one the year 10 minutes away from 11. It was the year that Aerosmith became the first major band to premiere a new song online on the internet. Wow. Nelson Mandela was sworn in as president of South Africa and the National Lottery was launched. Noel Edmonds actually was the host of the first ever National Lottery draw. Mystic Meg providing a lot of publicity as well and predicting what was going to happen, even though she didn't actually say that people were going to win. But anyway, and also it was the year that we talked about World Cup. Brazil won the World Cup, which was in the USA. Any ideas on the year this morning? We'll give you a wee chance to take part and hopefully you'll get the answer right. You can WhatsApp me 0330 838 1031. 81400, start off with the word Central, or if you've got that Central FM app, it's free to download right now and you can do that depending on which phone you have. Go onto the appropriate store and just download it, and it could be you getting the year right on the Wonder Year for Monday morning. This is the real-

0: Corona and Rhythm of the Night, Central FM, nearly 5 minutes away from 11. So, well done if you got the Wonder Year right this morning. It was a year that two stages of the Tour de France were held in southern England. Of course, this year there's going to be a stage set in Scotland that kicks off or cycles off from Edinburgh. Who managed to get the year right? We'll say morning to Daniel in Dunblane. Well done to you, Daniel, getting the answer right. Also, Andy, too, who is listening in Bridge of Allen. We'll say hi to Pete, Connor, Big Stu, Leonardo, and everyone at Halfords and Falkirk. Yes, that was the year I was looking for this morning. Who else is playing along? Paul, hi Paul, thank you very much for getting in contact. No, it's not 1995. Alex, well done to you. Alex is in Larbert this morning, getting the year right, and we'll say morning as well to Ryan and Hall Glen. All correctly identifying songs and headlines today from 1994 on the Wonder Year. We'll get another one sorted out for you tomorrow, and tunes on the way after 11 o'clock. Locked in, ready to go. We'll get some Outkast and Primal Scream. For all that, Andrew Baxter will check in latest news for the Forth Valley at 11 o'clock next.
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0: 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Let's get latest news with Andrew Baxter.
21: A campaign group says families into the country affected by RAC still have no answers. They've been out of their homes for nearly 3 years after the potentially dangerous material was discovered. Residents say they're frustrated by uncertainty over the future of their homes. Wilson Chowdhury's from the UK RAC campaign group.
22: We're not asking for miracles, we're asking for transparency. If a decision has been made on funding, homeowners deserve to know now, so that they can consolidate their expenses.
21: A report has highlighted challenges for kids in Falkirk who need additional support in the classroom. 43% of pupils in Falkirk have been identified as ASL. A Falkirk Council report says there is insufficient funding across Scotland, as well as an attainment gap. The charity is calling for more support for unpaid carers across Scotland. Nearly half of people with caring responsibilities feel their role is not understood or valued. Meanwhile, one in five say they can't maintain a healthy lifestyle due to the pressures of being an unpaid carer. And Scotland manager Steve Clarke says starting spots are still up for grabs at the World Cup. They get their tournament underway this weekend against Haiti. Torino striker Shane Adams scored 2 goals in a 4-0 win over Bolivia on Saturday night. He's told Sky Sports News he's happy to play his part.
23: It's always nice to score, it's always nice to win, and that's what we did. So, you know, we just have to keep going like that and have as much confidence as we can going into the World Cup. It's every, you know, striker's dream to play in the World Cup, let alone for their nation. So, as I said, happy to score 2 goals and happy for the team to win.
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21: Largely dry today across the Forth Valley with a few sunny spells and highs of 17 degrees Celsius. That's the latest. I'm Andrew Baxter.
0: Right then, thank you, Andrew. Hour 2 of daytime is on. Let's start it off with Primal Scream. And you fancy a bit of Hey Ya with Outkast?
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1: And Outkast and Hey Ya kicking things off. Hour two of daytime across the Forth Valley from Central FM. We'll get a cracking set of tunes lined up. Lights of Shaggy, also a bit of a high school hit for me, from Sabrina Johnson, locked in, ready to go in the next half hour or so. Latest entertainment news. And right now, let's go on Olivia Dean. It's Man I Need. 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

0: Bit of Shaggy and Angel from Central FM. Last night was the Tony Awards stateside. Details on that, latest showbiz news with Olivia. Plus, we'll be hearing from the cast of Alice and Steve, which is streaming on Disney Plus right now. All that and more, latest showbiz, coming up soon here at Central FM. And before that, as promised, a big high school hit for me. Some Sabrina Johnson and Peace next.
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1: Hello, it's Olivia with your entertainment news. And Olivia Rodrigo debuted her new song with Robert Smith from The Cure called What's Wrong With Me at Primavera Sound in Barcelona over the weekend. Also, brand new comedy series Alice and Steve is available to stream on Disney Plus today. It follows two people and what happens when one of them starts dating their best friend's daughter. We caught up with the stars Jermaine Clement and Nicola Walker, who tell us what their favourite scene to film was.
2: I quite like the scene where we were in the car being thrown around.
3: Yeah.
2: They think they're going to die, so they're kind of brought together again for a moment. Quite enjoyed that because we'd been arguing for so long.
3: And our mate's funeral, and we're talking about how we love each other.
1: Jermaine plays a celebrity hairstylist in the show, so we asked him and Nicola about their most starstruck moments.
3: I met Prince. He had a lot of questions for me because I probably wouldn't be able to say anything.
2: When I was pregnant, I played Tom Waits to my son. Tom Waits walked into the foyer where I was waiting and my 4-year-old son was running around.
1: That's all for your entertainment news. 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
0: 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That's all.

There's Ray, and where is my husband? Says Monday morning across the Forth Valley at Central FM, where you could be winning next week with Brad Shaz and Andrew teaming up with Blairmans Farm Shop and Coffee. Well, I think we'll give you more details on how you could be winning a cracking prize next week. We'll be playing the game, and we'll talk more about that before 12 o'clock.

0: Classic Ross Swindle will be famous in his Saturdays and Higher at Central FM. I'm Stuart Scott, you till 2 today, and then you've got Ross taking care of things on the home run. Smithy will be back on Wednesday, I think. Yeah, Wednesday is when Smithy's scheduled back, so a couple of days of Ross, and then Ross will be covering for me for a week and a bit as well, because yeah, I go in holiday too. It's all changed. You know what it's like? This time of year, everybody all the way in on holiday. Anyway, tunes coming up from the likes of One Direction, and we'll get a classic from Lisa Stansfield next. Central FM.
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Monday morning, heading into Monday lunchtime across the Forth Valley, One Direction, and there is Story of My Life from Central FM, the home of Brad, Shaz and Andrew. They are back on you tomorrow morning from 6:30. And next week, they're celebrating 25 years of Blair Main's Farm Shop and Coffee, Bothy, because you'll be playing The Year It Began. The team are heading back to 2001, the year where Blair Main's first opened its doors. And each day next week, they're giving you a chance to put your knowledge of 2001 to the test and win yourself a £100 Blair Main's voucher. They've got five up for grabs in total. And if you're one of our lucky winners, you'll also be entered into the grand finale draw, where one winner will get a fantastic £250 Blair Main's anniversary hamper. Fancy winning that? Make sure you're listening next week. 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Need to be over 18 to play as well, and also within the Forth Valley area. Usual T's and C's you'll see and get at centralfm.co.uk. So where you can join the team on Monday as they celebrate 25 years of great food, great coffee and great memories with Blair Main's Farm Shop and Coffee, Bothy. We're playing The Year It Began with Blair Main's Farm Shop and Coffee, Bothy, celebrating 25 years of serving the local community and becoming one of Scotland's best-loved farm shops and coffee destinations. And it could be you winning next week here at Central FM. As we get on Neo before 12, and right now, Sabina Carpenter, Espresso.

0: Neil and There's Beautiful Monster at Central FM, 5 minutes away from 12. This is Stuart's on until 2 o'clock today. Tell you what, after 12, got some top tunes, some Olivia Rodrigo. We'll get on Bobby Brown and a bit of Fatboy Slim, as well as that latest at news, local, national, international. Latest details at 12 across the Forth Valley. For the Forth Valley with Andrew Baxter on the way next.
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12: Right now it's 12 noon, let's get latest news with Andrew Baxter.
14: A campaign group says rack-affected residents into the Kew Tree still have no answers despite nearly 3 years out of their homes. They were evacuated after the potentially dangerous material was discovered. Residents are seeking updates on the future of their homes. Wilson Chowdhury is from the UK RAC campaign group.
15: The people affected by RAC have already lost their homes, their security and years of peace of mind. The least they deserve now is a clear answer about their future.
14: A report has raised issues about significant challenges around ASL provision in Falkirk. Councillors will discuss a report later this month which says there is insufficient funding across Scotland. 43% of pupils in the Falkirk area need additional help in class. There are calls for more support for unpaid carers across Scotland. Nearly half of people who are currently caring do not feel their role is understood or valued. Meanwhile, one in five say their responsibilities mean they were unable to maintain a healthy lifestyle. Fiona Colley is from Carers Scotland.
16: Unpaid carers too often cannot get the support they need from health and social care services such as social work, from their employer in workplaces, in education and in the wider community.
14: And Keir Starmer is reportedly poised to announce a ban on social media for under-16s within the next 10 days. The Prime Minister is said to be preparing to unveil the plans to restrict online activity to protect young people from harmful content.
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14: Largely dry this afternoon across the Forth Valley with a few sunny spells and highs of 17 degrees Celsius. That's the latest. I'm Andrew Baxter.
12: Right, so Monday lunchtime is on across the Forth Valley afternoon. Stuart McCafferty got you till 2 o'clock today. And this hour, let's start off with Fatboy Slim.
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Bobby Brown, and to complete that game across the Forth Valley at Central FM, just moments away from 10 past 12. This is Stuart, so lunchtime is on. What are you having today? All right, okay. I'm not getting it at all. Normally I bring my lunch with me, and I've totally forgot. I'm not with it at all today. I think I'm just getting a little bit too excited with going away on holiday, if I'm perfectly honest. And I'm just not quite there. Hopefully, you're all fine. Everything is okay. But if you're maybe on a 1 o'clock lunch, then you think to yourself, McCafferty, don't talk about lunch this time. I've still got another hour to go. Yeah, I know. I can hear that rumbly stomach. Right now, Ed Sheeran, Azizam.

0: you, I guess you moved on really easily.
1: Lady Who was in Barcelona over the last 24 hours at the Primavera Sound Festival. Actually, Saturday night, she was making the debut of her new collaboration with Robert Smith and The Cure. Went down really, really well. It's one of those collaborations I'm thinking to myself, did that work? But it did. Big style. Olivia Rodrigo, there's Good For You at Central FM, with tunes on the way from the guy who will be in these shores in just a matter of weeks. We'll get new stuff from Bruno Mars soon. 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

Time Flies. The song that came out 6 months ago from Bruno Mars and stateside, still number one in some charts. I think a lot of it is to do with the fact that he's now got his world tour on just now, so it's getting a little bit of a revival. There is I Just Might at Central FM for Monday afternoon. We'll be slipping back in time in just over half an hour with the number ones at one. Looking forward to getting those on. Some Ini Kimosi. Yeah, you can do the hot stepper in just a couple of minutes. And this from Gloria Estefan and the Miami Sound Machine. Oh, yeah.

0: I do love Kelly Clarkson, but a guilty pleasure of mine, if I'm perfectly honest. My life would suck without you here at Central FM. With tunes coming up in the next few while, we'll get a classic hit from Blur in a couple of minutes, and also too, locked in and ready to go in the next few minutes, we'll get some Baby Birds and Timbaland and One Republic.
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0: 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What were you today? I'm having a quick look at the window. Yeah, not too bad. For a Monday. Got a brilliant set of tunes lined up on the number ones at one today. We'll chat about that in a wee while. Some JK before one. And let's play this from Cammy Barnes. It's Whiskey Roll at Central FM.

0: Minaquine Cosmic Girl from Central FM. Andrew Baxter checks in latest news and sports at 1 in just a wee while. And then we'll get on in the final hour. Kick it off with the number ones at 1. We'll start off with an 80s hit that I bet you've not heard in ages. From an artist with a really dodgy haircut.
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14: Families in Tillicoultry affected by RAAC still have no answers. That's the warning from a group supporting residents. They've been out of their homes for nearly 3 years after the potentially dangerous material was discovered. Wilson Chowdhury's from the UK RAAC campaign group.
15: RAAC homeowners in Tillicoultry have now spent almost 3 years living with uncertainty. The latest delay means people are still waiting to hear whether the Scottish Government funding will be made available.
14: A report says there are significant challenges around ASL provision in Falkirk. 43% of pupils in the Falkirk area need additional help in class. Councillors will discuss a report later this month which says there is insufficient funding across Scotland. There are also concerns about an attainment gap. There are calls for more support for unpaid carers. Nearly half of Scots who are currently caring don't feel their role is understood or valued. One in five say their responsibilities mean they are unable to maintain a healthy lifestyle. Fiona Colley is from Carers Scotland.
16: Unpaid carers too often cannot get the support they need from health and social care services such as social work, from their employer in workplaces, in education and in the wider community.
14: And a scheme is launching to help young people from disadvantaged backgrounds start their own businesses. Successful applicants to the First Minister's Startup Challenge will be aged 18 to 30. They'll get mentoring, training and grants of up to £5,000.
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14: Scotland manager Steve Clarke says starting spots are still up for grabs at the World Cup. They get their tournament underway this weekend against Haiti. Torino striker Shea Adams scored two goals in a 4-0 win over Bolivia on Saturday night. He's told Sky Sports News he's happy to play his part.
9: It's always nice to score, it's always nice to win, and that's what we did. So, you know, we just have to keep going like that and have as much confidence as we can going into the World Cup. Just every, you know, striker's dream to play in the World Cup, let alone for their nation. So, as I said, happy to score two goals and happy for the team to win.
14: Denmark's team doctor says he's spoken with Christian Eriksen this morning and he's doing well. The country's match with Ukraine was abandoned yesterday after Eriksen collapsed in the second half. And Jose Mourinho is set to be confirmed as Real Madrid's new boss. It's after Florentino Perez was re-elected as the club's president. And that's your latest Central FM Sports.
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14: Largely dry this afternoon across the Forth Valley with a few sunny spells and highs of 17 degrees Celsius. That's the latest. I'm Andrew Baxter.
0: So let's start off the number ones at one and the final hour of daytime. Some U2 Blondie. And do you remember Kajigugu's Too Shy?
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0: It was the big comeback single from Blondie and Maria from the 1990s on the number ones at one at Central FM. Catch a Goo Goo. Remember Lamal with that right dodgy haircut? Yeah. It was like Mullet Max, I'm perfectly honest. Too Shy, kick things off for you, and we'll get this on from you too. It's a beautiful day on the number ones at one at Central FM.
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as we always do, after 1 o'clock, a trio of chart toppers, U2, Beautiful Day, Blondie and Maria, and Kajagoogoo and Too Shy. The number ones at one at Central FM. And they'll be back tomorrow. Funnily enough, we'll do them after 1 o'clock as we get on new stuff. In this hour, we'll get some Alex Warren shortly. And this is Holly Humberston. So love somebody at Central FM.

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1: A few questions that I need to know. How you could ever hurt me so. I need to know what I've done wrong.

The one that really made it for them, big style. Never Ever, the All Saints, across the Forth Valley at Central FM. So we've got Ross Turnbull taking care of the home run for you this afternoon, taking care of things for Smithy. Smithy will be back on Wednesday for you. And, well, got some top things lined up. We'll talk about what Ross is going to be doing in just a few minutes.

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Rihanna and SOS across the Forth Valley at Central FM, with Ross Tumble taking care of the home run for you this afternoon. And of course, your chance to play Soundbite. If you fancy winning yourself a meal for two, Ross will give you that little clip of a song, and all you need to do is identify the song. If you know it, then get in contact after five tonight. You can be winning yourself a meal for two at our restaurant of the month this month, which is the Red Herring in Bridge of Allen. Contemporary neighbourhood restaurant is serving lovely breakfast, lunch and dinner in a relaxed, stylish setting, where you can enjoy fresh seasonal dishes and enjoy easy-going dining as well at the same time. They've got their pizza or pasta for £10 every Tuesday, and also a vibrant Mexican night every Thursday. But if you fancy winning yourself a meal for two, then make sure you play Soundbite with Ross. He's taking care of things for Smithy for the next couple of days here at Central FM, and you can be playing the game after 5:10. Need to be over 18 to enter, and also a Forth Valley resident, and we'll play Soundbites with the Red Herring with Ross after five.

0: can't believe how old that song is. Remember when it came out and it was just one of those ones that everybody was playing it? Such a tune from Pharrell. And Happy at Central FM was at Amy Winehouse. 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

0: Classic REM and Losing My Religion across the Forth Valley, and that is about your lot for me today. Ross Turnbull is on the way next, taking care of things for Smithy on the home run. You enjoy your day, and I'll speak to you tomorrow.
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12: It has just gone 2 o'clock. Here is Andrew Baxter with your latest news.
13: A campaign group says RAC-affected residents in Tillicoutry still have no answers despite nearly 3 years out of their homes. They were evacuated after the potentially dangerous material was discovered. Residents are seeking updates on the future of their properties. Wilson Chowdhury is from the UK RAC campaign group.
14: The people affected by RAC have already lost their homes, their security and years of peace of mind. The least they deserve now is a clear answer about their future.
13: A report has raised issues about significant challenges around ASL provision in Falkirk. Councillors will discuss a report later this month which says there is insufficient funding across Scotland. 43% of pupils in the Falkirk area need additional help in class. There are calls for more support for unpaid carers across Scotland. Nearly half of people who are currently caring don't feel their role is understood or valued. Meanwhile, one in five say their responsibilities mean they are unable to maintain a healthy lifestyle. Fiona Colley is from Carers Scotland.
4: unpaid carers too often cannot get the support they need from health and social care services such as social work, from their employer in workplaces, in education and in the wider community.
13: And Sir Keir Starmer is reportedly poised to announce a ban on social media for under-16s within the next 10 days. The Prime Minister is said to be preparing to unveil the plans to restrict online activity to protect young people from harmful content.
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13: Largely dry this afternoon across the Forth Valley with a few sunny spells and highs of 17 degrees Celsius. That's the latest. I'm Andrew Baxter.
12: Thank you very much, Andrew. Just gone 2 o'clock across the Forth Valley. I have Milky and Goo Goo Dolls to play for you. But first, the Friends theme tune.
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getting all emotional. Goo Goo Dolls, Iris across the Forth Valley, 2:10 right now. It's Ross in for Smithy again today. Thank you to Stuart. He's back tomorrow morning from 10 a.m. Right, on the way, I've got Hit the Headlines very shortly. We'll play the Hometime Humdinger just before 5 o'clock and then Soundbite as well, giving you a chance to win for Meal for Two, thanks to our friends at the Red Herring and Bridge of Allen. 81400 if you're out and about. Let's send me a message. Start your message with the word central. Put your name in the message as well, or you can send me a WhatsApp. 0330 838 1031. Steve Miller Band to play for you very shortly, after a song that first came out in 2002. This is Milky, Just the Way You Are.

0: Queen Bee, Beyonce across the Forth Valley on Central FM. It's Ross here. Right, let's do something from the French Robots on the way very shortly. And Whitney Houston next.
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Daft Punk on Central FM. That album from 2001, Discovery. Oh. Actually, speaking of 2001, Blair Main's Farm Shop and Coffee Bothy is celebrating 25 years in business, and we're giving you a chance to win £100 vouchers all next week with Brad, Shaz and Andrew. 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

Sombar, home wrecker across the Forth Valley. 25 minutes to 3 right now. Shross in for Smithy today, and we are playing Hit the Headline. So this is something we do. Would I give you a headline, and you have to pick a song that perfectly fits that headline. Easy enough game to play. Today's headline, Harry Potter First Edition found in attic after 30 years, fetches 17 grand at auction. I know, I'm going to go home and check my copies to double check if they're first editions. Harry Potter First Edition found in attic after 20 years, or 30 years, sorry, becomes record 17 grand at auction. 81400, start your message with the word central, put your name on it as well, or you can send me a WhatsApp 0330 838 1031. A song that perfectly fits the headline, Harry Potter First Edition in attic after 30 years reaches 17 grand at auction. 81400, start your message with the word central or WhatsApp 0330 838 1031.

0: Take That and Lulu. Across the Forth Valley on Central FM. Right, on the way, I've got a FIFA classic from Junior Senior and something from J-Lo, and we're also looking for a song that perfectly fits the headline. Harry Potter First Edition, found in attic after 30 years, fetches 17 grand at auction. What song fits that headline? 81400, start your message with the word Central, or WhatsApp 0330 838 1031.
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J-Lo across the Forth Valley on Central FM. It's Ross here. And we are still playing Hit the Headlines. So earlier on, I set you the challenge of giving me a song that perfectly fits the headline. Harry Potter First Edition, found in attic after 30 years, fetches 17 grand at auction. Some very good guesses. Lisa says, Maroon 5, priceless. I see what you did there. I see what you did. Jacqueline says, what about Steve Miller Band? Abracadabra. It's a very good shout. Abracadabra. The one to beat at the moment, though, number ending 376, says Ross, what about Elton John and his version of The Who's Pinball Wizard? He's a pinball wizard. There has to be a twist. A pinball wizard got such a supple wrist. Big fan of that. Big fan of that. So if you can top that, 81400, start your message with the word central or WhatsApp 0330-838-1031. I'll give you Harry Styles and this from Junior Senior to beat it.

Harry Styles. Aperture across the Forth Valley. Shross here with you. 5 minutes to three. We are finishing off Hit the Headlines. We are looking for a song that perfectly fits the headline. Harry Potter, first edition, found in an attic after 30 years and got 17 grand at auction. Lisa says, definitely De La Soul, the magic number. I mean, that is a good one. That is a good one. But Chris has just pipped you. Says Ross, Pilot, Magic. What a tune.

0: Don't hear that on the radio too much. Pilot Magic across the Forth Valley on Central FM. On the way, I've got music from Mark Morrison and a song you've not heard for ages from Lamar after a news update with Andrew Baxter shortly.
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9: Andrew Baxter is here with your news at 3 o'clock.
11: A campaign group says RAC-affected residents in Tillicoutry still have no answers despite nearly 3 years out of their homes. They were evacuated after the potentially dangerous material was discovered. Residents are seeking updates on the future of their properties. Wilson Chowdhury is from the UK RAC campaign group.
12: The people affected by RAC have already lost their homes, their security and years of peace of mind. The least they deserve now is a clear answer about their future.
11: A report has raised issues about significant challenges around ASL provision in Falkirk. Councillors will discuss a report later this month which says there is insufficient funding across Scotland. 43% of pupils in the Falkirk area need additional help in class. There are calls for more support for unpaid carers across Scotland. Nearly half of people who are currently caring don't feel their role is understood or valued. Meanwhile, one in five say their responsibilities mean they are unable to maintain a healthy lifestyle. Fiona Colley is from Carers Scotland.
13: Unpaid carers too often cannot get the support they need from health and social care services such as social work, from their employer in workplaces, in education and in the wider community.
11: And Keir Starmer is reportedly poised to announce a ban on social media for under-16s within the next 10 days. The Prime Minister is said to be preparing to unveil the plans to restrict online activity to protect young people from harmful content.
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11: Largely dry this afternoon across the Forth Valley with a few sunny spells and highs of 17 degrees Celsius. That's the latest. I'm Andrew Baxter.
9: Thank you, Andrew. Let's do Cammy Barnes and a song I guarantee you've not heard from ages from Lamar. The first Mark Morrison, Turn of the Mac.
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I often wonder what happened to Lamar. If there's any justice across the Forth Valley on Central FM, it's Ross in for Smithy again today. 81400, start your message with the word Central. Put your name on the text as well, or WhatsApp 0330-838-1031. Let me know what you're up to. And while you do that, I'll get some Billy Joel on the way. After this one, Cammy Barnes, Highland Runaway.

0: I'm gonna be whistling that hook all evening. Bob Sinclair, Steve Edwards. Across the Forth Valley on Central FM, it's Ross here. On the way, I've got music from Taylor Swift and Alexandra Burke. We'll get some showbiz news, and I've also got your chance to win a brand new telly shortly.
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Just as I was wondering earlier on what Lamar is up to, I'm now kind of wondering what Alexandra Burke's up to. Central FM, just coming up to 3:30, and we are 3 days away from the World Cup, so you can get yourself ready for the biggest tournament in football with McMichael's TV and Appliances in Alloa. We've teamed up with them to give one lucky listener the chance to win a 65-inch 4K Ultra HD QLED TV, so you won't miss a single bit of the action. Whether you're just upgrading your matchday setup or creating the ultimate viewing experience at home, this incredible TV could be yours. And it's not just TVs that McMichael's do. Oh, no, no, no. They have a huge range of home appliances, fridges to keep the drinks cold, stunning TVs for match day, and everything is available in time for kickoff. 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That's all you have to do. Just answer the question correctly, submit it online. You are in the draw. Terms and conditions do apply, and entries close on Thursday, the 11th of June. So this coming Thursday, make sure you get yourself in before then. And it's all thanks to our friends at McMichael's TV and Appliances in Alloa.

0: Taylor Swift on Central FM. 27 minutes to 4 right now. Let's get the new one from Lewis Capaldi on the way very shortly. But first, an entertainment update.
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2: Hello, it's Olivia with your entertainment news. And Olivia Rodrigo debuted her new song with Robert Smith from The Cure called What's Wrong With Me at Primavera Sound in Barcelona over the weekend. Also, brand new comedy series Alice and Steve is available to stream on Disney Plus today. It follows two people and what happens when one of them starts dating their best friend's daughter. We caught up with the stars Jermaine Clement and Nicola Walker, who tell us what their favourite scene to film was.
3: I quite like the scene where we were in the car being thrown around and
4: yeah.
3: They think they're going to die, so they're kind of brought together again for a moment. 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
2: Jermaine plays a celebrity hairstylist in the show, so we asked him and Nicola about their most starstruck moments.
4: I met Prince. He had a lot of questions for me because I probably wouldn't be able to say anything.
3: When I was pregnant, I played Tom Waits to my son. Tom Waits walked into the foyer where I was waiting and my four-year-old son was running around.
2: That's all for your entertainment news. Back with you soon.
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0: If 2026 gets remembered for anything, hopefully it's that the year Justin Bieber headlined Coachella and just played stuff off YouTube. Sorry, Across the Forth Valley on Central FM. On the way, I've got music from a band who are taking to the Helix stage on Sunday, and we'll get a look on the roads across the Forth Valley next.
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12: It's a good start across the Forth Valley Motorway Network this Monday afternoon. M80, M876, M9, all check out fine. In Stirling, Barrowmuir Road, running all between the creeks and customs roundabouts. In Falkirk, the Grahams Road looking a bit busy northbound. As you head from the central retail park out towards Bainsford, the A9 slowing southbound. As you head from Helix in towards the Westfield roundabout. And Falkirk Road heavy in both directions between the Elsgate roundabout and the Westfield roundabout. Finally, the Clackmanshire Bridge is delay free both north and southbound. You can call us with an update on the Central FM jam line, 0330 838 1031. That's the latest. I'm Martin Robertson.
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playing the Helix on Sunday night. The Kicks, she moves in her own way across the Forth Valley on Central FM. And Prince William, he has been in the news today because he's reportedly every morning just eats a simple breakfast. Two eggs, wholemeal toast with butter and some apple juice. Apparently nutritional experts say, no, that's actually quite good for you. It's quite a balanced breakfast. Delivers lasting energy, gets you your protein, your carbohydrates, your essential vitamins. I might start doing that. Two eggs, some wholemeal toast with butter and some apple juice. Only issue is I like very buttered bread. I don't know if that's just a Scotland thing. It's a new one from Olivia Rodrigo. It's Drop Dead across the Forth Valley. I

0: Chaperone across the Forth Valley on Central FM. It's Ross here. She's in the news today saying that she's in a very privileged position, that she knows when to come off social media, and she knows herself that she's doom scrolling too much. Wonder what that like. I have spent far too much time on my phone. I don't even look at the screen time thing, that app that pops up on my phone. On the way, I've got Maroon 5 and the massive song from Tame Impala and Jenny on the way next.
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12: Families in Tillicoultry affected by RAC still have no answers. That's the warning from a group supporting residents. They've been out of their homes for nearly 3 years after the potentially dangerous material was discovered. Wilson Chowdhury is from the UK RAC campaign group.
13: RAC homeowners in Tillicoultry have now spent almost 3 years living with uncertainty. The latest delay means people are still waiting to hear whether the Scottish Government funding will be made available.
12: A report says there are significant challenges around ASL provision in Falkirk. 43% of pupils in the Falkirk area need additional help in class. Councillors will discuss a report later this month which says there is insufficient funding across Scotland. There are also concerns about an attainment gap for ASL pupils. There are calls for more support for unpaid carers. Nearly half of Scots who are currently caring don't feel their role is understood and valued. One in five say their responsibilities mean they are unable to maintain a healthy lifestyle. Fiona Colley is from Carers Scotland.
14: Unpaid carers too often cannot get the support they need from health and social care services such as social work, from their employer in workplaces, in education and in the wider community.
12: And a scheme is launching to help young people from disadvantaged backgrounds start their own businesses. Successful applicants to the First Minister's Startup Challenge will be aged 18 to 30. who will get mentoring, training and grants of up to £5,000.
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12: Largely dry this afternoon across the Forth Valley with a few sunny spells and highs of 17 degrees Celsius. That's the latest. I'm Andrew Baxter.
0: Right, let's do it then. Just gone 4 o'clock. Tame Impala and Jenny, as well as Maroon 5 on the way before Spats and Smalls Turnaround.
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Maroon 5, This Love across the Forth Valley on Central FM. Playing in London next month, Maroon 5. No Scotland date though. Tut, tut. Adam Levine, I'm not angry. I'm just disappointed, son. Ross in for Smithy again today. 81400 if you want to get involved with the show. Send me a message, Central. 81400 on the text or WhatsApp 0330-838-1031. Don't know what's happened to me today. I just can't speak. We all just have one of those days.

0: The definition of a football anthem. The Farm all together now across the Forth Valley on Central FM. It's Ross here. 16 minutes past four right now on the way. I've got music from Lily Allen and David Bowie. And we'll also get a look on the roads next.
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2: The M80 flowing fine at the moment both ways between the M876 merge at Dinnylone Head and Castle Cary, and Stirling the A91 bit sluggish southbound as you head in towards the Bannockburn interchange. In Falkirk, the Grahams Road busy northbound as you head from the central retail park out towards Bainsford. Falkirk Road slowing in both directions between the Elsgate roundabout and the Westfield roundabout. A9 heavy eastbound as you head from the Bean Cross through to the M9, and the Patmanshire Bridge checks out fine in both directions. You can call us with an update on the Central FM jam line 0330 838 1031. That's the latest. I'm Martin Robertson.
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0: David Bowie on Central FM. On the way, I've got music from Five and Usher and Pitbull. But first, let's get a news update.
1: A campaign group says families in Tillicoultry affected by RAAC still have no answers. They've been out of their homes for nearly 3 years after the potentially dangerous material was discovered. A report has highlighted challenges for kids in Falkirk who need additional support in the classroom. 43% of pupils in Falkirk have been identified as ASL. And there are calls for more support for unpaid carers across Scotland. Nearly half of people who are currently caring don't feel their role is understood and valued.

Everyone talks about Backstreet Boys or NSYNC. Five for me are on that pedestal. Got the feeling across the Forth Valley on Central FM. It's Ross here. And what are you doing Saturday? Because we're going to be down at Westfield Wacky Extravaganza. Gavin's going to be there. He's going to be playing some great tunes. And there's lots of things happening. There's going to be a parade, live entertainment, a Taekwondo demonstration. Taekwondo is just one of those things that I don't think I could ever see myself doing. There's also going to be inflatables and face paints for the kids, craft stalls, tons of great stuff. It's set to be a fantastic afternoon of family fun, entertainment and community spirit at the heart of Westfield. So come along and just enjoy the fun. There's plenty to see and do throughout the afternoon. And be sure and stop by and say hello to Gavin and the Central FM team. We're going to be down there. So that's Saturday from noon until 4pm at Westfield Park in Falkirk. We'll get Usher and Pitbull after BB Rexha, New Religion.

0: Usher. Teaming up with Pitbull. Mr. Worldwide. Mr. 305. I'm only saying that because I am very excited. In about 3 weeks' time, I am going to see Pitbull in Glasgow. Cannot wait. Right, let's set up your home time humdinger. This is just like a little riddle that I set you at this time, just to kind of ease you into the evening. Today's question: what can run but never walks? What has a mouth but never talks? Has a head but never weeps? And has a bed but never sleeps? What can run but never walks? Has a mouth but never talks? Has a head but never weeps? And has a bed but never sleeps? 81400, start your message with the word central. Put your name on that as well. Or you can send me a WhatsApp, 0330-838-1031, if you think you know the answer. What can run but never walks? Has a mouth but never talks? Has a head but never weeps? And a bed that never sleeps?
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12: Welcome back to Costa Coffee's Iced Coffee Forecast, here to update you on the week ahead. Today, there'll be unexpected adventures moving in from the east, with high chances of bumping into friends and conversations that go on longer than planned. Later this week, expect a refreshing iced coffee, made for picnics with picky bits and nowhere to be until 6. Because whatever the weather, with a Costa iced coffee made with heart in hand, the summer moments we love last. 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
7: N9 flowing fine this afternoon in both directions between Falkirk and Stirling. In Stirling, the A91 bit slightly southbound as you head in towards the Millhall roundabout and then further south in towards the Bannockburn interchange. In Falkirk, the Grahams Road busy northbound as you head from the central retail park out towards Bainsford. Falkirk Road slowing in both directions between the Ellsgate roundabout and the Westfield roundabout, and the A907 busy Alloa bound as you head from the Merriwood roundabout through to the Park Mill roundabout. You can call us with an update on the Central FM jam line 0330 838 1031. That's the latest. I'm Martin Robertson.
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1: Amy McDonald across the Forth Valley on Central FM. Schwartz with you on your Monday afternoon. So we are doing the home time humdinger. Earlier on, I set you a question. What can run but never walks? Has a mouth but never talks? Has a head but never sleeps? Has a bed but never weeps? Sam has got it right. Kate has got it right. Claire and Karen, you've also got it right. Patricia, you all got it correct. What can run but never walks, has a mouth but never talks, has a head but never weeps, and a bed but never sleeps? It's a river. Easy when you know it.

0: Ocean Colour scene. The Day We Caught the Train. That song still gives me a little bit of fear. Because when I was growing up, right, my bedroom was across the hall from my sister's, and her alarm every single morning was The Day We Caught the Train by Ocean Colour scene. So I'd hear that song and go, oh no, I've got to get up for school, I haven't done my homework yet. Daniel Bedingfield and Ace of Base on the way very shortly, and I've also got your chance to win a meal for two thanks to our friends at The Red Heading when we play Soundbite next.
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15: A campaign group says RAC-affected residents in Tillicoutry still have no answers despite nearly 3 years out of their homes. They were evacuated after the potentially dangerous material was discovered. Residents are seeking updates on the future of their properties. Wilson Chowdhury is from the UK RAC campaign group.
12: The people affected by RAC have already lost their homes, their security and years of peace of mind. The least they deserve now is a clear answer about their future.
15: A report has raised issues about significant challenges around ASL provision in Falkirk. Councillors will discuss a report later this month which says there is insufficient funding across Scotland. 43% of pupils in the Falkirk area need additional help in class. There are calls for more support for unpaid carers across Scotland. Nearly half of people who are currently caring don't feel their role is understood or valued. Meanwhile, one in five say their responsibilities mean they are unable to maintain a healthy lifestyle. Fiona Colley is from Carers Scotland.
16: Unpaid carers too often cannot get the support they need from health and social care services such as social work, from their employer in workplaces, in education and in the wider community.
15: And Keir Starmer is reportedly poised to announce a ban on social media for under-16s within the next 10 days. The Prime Minister is said to be preparing to unveil the plans to restrict online activity to protect young people from harmful content.
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15: Largely dry this afternoon across the Forth Valley with a few sunny spells and highs of 17 degrees Celsius. That's the latest. I'm Andrew Baxter.
0: Thanking you, Andrew. Let's do the new one from Olivia Rodrigo on the way and Ace of Base, but first Daniel Bedingfield. Gotta get through this.
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0: It's across the Forth Valley on Central FM. It's Ross in for Smithy today. And I think it's about time we played this.
1: Soundbite with the Red Herring.
0: So we are playing Soundbite. If you think you know your songs inside out, back to front, this is the game for you. We're going to play you a very short clip, and all you have to do is tell us who it's by. Could win you a meal for two thanks to our friends at the Red Herring in Bridge of Allen. They are a contemporary neighbourhood restaurant serving breakfast, brunch, lunch and dinner in a relaxed, stylish setting. You can enjoy fresh, seasonal dishes and easygoing dining with great food at the heart of it all. This includes pizza or pasta for £10 every Tuesday and a vibrant Mexican night every single Thursday. But the question is, can you tell me what this song is? So this game is open to over 18s and people living in the Forth Valley. 81400, start your message with the word central. Put your name on there as well. Or you can send me a WhatsApp, 0330 838 1031. If you think you know the answer to this song, it can win yourself a meal for two. Doesn't matter how many times I press it. If you think you know, get in touch. 81400, start your message with the word central.

0: Ali on Central FM. It's Ross here. Right, I've got music on the way from Girls Aloud and Len. Martin's got a look on the roads for you very shortly, and we're hopefully giving somebody a meal for two thanks to our friends at the Red Herring with Soundbite next.
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0: Castle Carey in Stirling, Boroughmuir Road, bit sluggish southbound as you head in towards the Craigs roundabout. A91 sluggish southbound in towards the Bannockburn Interchange. In Falkirk, the Grahams Road busy northbound as you head from the Central Retail Park out towards Bainsford. Falkirk Road slowing in both directions between the Earlsgate roundabout and the Westfield roundabout, and Callander Road heavy westbound from Graham High School through to Corporation Street. Finally, the A907 busy Allowbound from the Marywood roundabout through to the Park Mill roundabout. You can call us with an update on the Central FM Jamline 0330 838 1031. That's the latest. I'm Martin Robertson.
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0: I've said it before, and I'll say it again. Girls Aloud should have had the career One Direction had. So many hits.
1: Soundbite with the Red Herring.

0: Well, that's a new one. Even for me. The computer just decided to do an update. So that's why nothing happened. Shall we give this one a second go?
1: Soundbite with the red herring.
0: For coming on to play should be Lisa. Hi Lisa, how are you?
2: Hiya, I'm fine. Just trying to get my voice back.
0: I was going to say, what's wrong? You alright?
2: Yeah, I just like to be so infection.
0: Oh no, you might need some strepsils and get yourself to your bed.
2: Hopefully.
0: So you're on to play Soundbite, is that right?
2: Yep.
0: So we have a brand new clip, which I'm going to play for you right now. And all you have to do is tell me what the song is, alright? Simple enough?
2: Yep.
0: Here is the new clip. What song do you think that is?
2: Is it Seal and Killer?
0: Seal and Killer. Lisa?
2: Yep.
0: It's not, unfortunately.
2: No, that didn't say. It was a damn scene that was saying me, but...
0: Thanks so much for playing, though.
2: Hey, brother.
0: Get well soon as well.
2: Thank you.
0: So Lisa didn't win. That means your next chance to win is tomorrow on Soundbite, a meal for two, thanks to our friends at the Red Herring in Bridge of Allen, a contemporary neighbourhood restaurant serving breakfast, brunch, lunch and dinner in a relaxed, stylish setting. You can enjoy fresh, seasonal dishes and easygoing dining with great food at the heart of it all. This includes pizza or pasta for £10 every Tuesday and a vibrant Mexican night every Thursday.

0: By the way, thank you to the text 009, who just says, Ross, technology gets the better of all of us. Indeed it does, my friend. Indeed it does. Andrew's here with a news update right now.
1: The campaign group says families in Tillicoultry affected by RAC still have no answers. They've been out of their homes for nearly 3 years after the potentially dangerous material was discovered. A report has highlighted challenges for kids in Falkirk who need additional support in the classroom. 43% of pupils in Falkirk have been identified as ASL. And there are calls for more support for unpaid carers across Scotland. Nearly half of people who are currently caring don't feel their role is understood and valued. Central
2: 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Come on.

0: Did I imagine this? Or in like the early noughties, was that song in an advert for like a Butlins or like a Haven or something like that? Am I imagining things? Please tell me I'm not. On the way, I've got music from a man who is supporting Scotland even though Ireland are not going to be at the World Cup. And Martin's here with a look on the roads next.
1: 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Hey. Brad, Shaz and Andrew. Woo. Waking up the Forth Valley.
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9: It's all looking good across the Forth Valley Motorway network this evening. M80, M876, M9 and Stirling, the A91, bit sluggish southbound as you go through the Millhall roundabout and then further south in towards the Bannockburn interchange. In Falkirk, the Grahams Road still busy northbound as you head from the Central Retail Park out towards Bainsford. The A9 slowing southbound as you head from the Helix in towards the Westfield roundabout. Falkirk Road slowing in both directions between the Elsgate roundabout and the Westfield roundabout, and Callander Road heavy westbound from Graham High School through to Corporation Street. A9 heavy eastbound from the Bean Cross through to the M9, and finally the Clapmanshire Bridges delay free both north and southbound. You can call us with an update on the Central FM jam line, 0330 838 1031. That's the latest. I'm Martin Robertson.
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0: Niall Horan. Tastes so good across the Forth Valley. It's Ross here. Let's get you in the draw for this.
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0: Yes, so we are playing Wake Up and Cash In every morning with Brad, Shaz and Andrew. 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Then listen every weekday morning. Brad, Shaz and Andrew for your chance to win. So with our friends Ian Gallagher Jewellers and Diamond Merchants, make June the perfect time to choose your wedding rings with timeless jewellery and diamond expertise at Ian Gallagher Jewellers, Murray Place in Stirling.

0: playing two massive nights at Hampden. Calvin Harris on Central FM teaming up with Ellie Golden. That's outside across the Forth Valley. Shross here, and that is it from me today. Liv Carroll is standing by. She has your half hour house party from 6:30 this evening. Then from 9 she's got a full hour of emerging Scottish talent as well. Can't say that we don't give new talent a chance here. And then tomorrow morning, Brad, Shaz and Andrew are back tomorrow morning. They have your next chance to win £500 on Wake Up and Cash In. I'll speak to you tomorrow afternoon.
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12: Families in Tillicoultry affected by RAC still have no answers. That's the warning from a group supporting residents. They've been out of their homes for nearly 3 years after the potentially dangerous material was discovered. Wilson Chowdhury is from the UK RAC campaign group.
13: RAC homeowners in Tillicoultry have now spent almost 3 years living with uncertainty. The latest delay means people are still waiting to hear whether the Scottish Government funding will be made available.
12: A report says there are significant challenges around ASL provision in Falkirk. 43% of pupils in the Falkirk area need additional help in class. Councillors will discuss a report later this month which says there is insufficient funding across Scotland. There are also concerns about an attainment gap for ASL pupils. There are calls for more support for unpaid carers. Nearly half of Scots who are currently caring don't feel their role is understood and valued. One in five say their responsibilities mean they are unable to maintain a healthy lifestyle. Fiona Colley is from Carers Scotland.
14: Unpaid carers too often cannot get the support they need from health and social care services such as social work, from their employer in workplaces, in education and in the wider community.
12: and a scheme is launching to help young people from disadvantaged backgrounds start their own businesses. Successful applicants to the First Minister's Startup Challenge will be aged 18 to 30. It will get mentoring, training and grants of up to £5,000.
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12: A few showers tonight across the Forth Valley with lows of 7 degrees Celsius. That's the latest. I'm Andrew Baxter.
10: Good evening, another glorious Monday. My name is Liv and I'll be taking you through Good Evening once more with all the best songs all day long, kicking off with a classic from Oasis.
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I'm

Lynn Marlin on Central FM. Good evening and a happy Monday. Liv Cowell hanging out with you once again. I hope you had a lovely weekend. Was it eventful or a little bit more low-key? Regardless, I hope you had a lovely time and are feeling nice and rested and ready for a new week. Got some brilliant tunes lined up tonight. Got your half-hour house party, of course, from 6:30. Going to kick off that with some absolutely classic Madonna. And in the meantime, brand new Ariana Grande. She is back. A brand new era is upon us. We're so excited about it. This is Hate That I Made You Love Me.

0: Shanks and Bigfoot getting us in the mood for a great half-hour house party tonight. From 6:30, we've got the likes of Will Smith, Deepest Blue, Agnes and Foundations all on the way. It's going to be a brilliant mix. Just a great way to kickstart the rest of the week ahead. So do stick with us. And before that, the Happy Mondays are on next.
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Good evening. Welcome along to Central FM with the best songs all day long. I'll be with you till 10 tonight. My name is Liv. If we have not had the pleasure of meeting, I'm here every weeknight from 6 till 10. And right now, at 6:30, it's time for our first half-hour house party of the week. A great way to shake things up if you've had a bit of a slow Monday, or maybe you've had a great, powerful start to the week and we want to continue the same feeling. Between now and 7 o'clock, non-stop feel-good party tunes, and we kick off with Madonna and Vogue.

0: one of my all-time favourites to put on at a house party. Genuinely, Will Smith getting jiggy with it gets the people going. Thank you so much for joining us tonight. 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

Oh, an absolute anthem, Agnes and Release Me on Central FM. We had a lovely weekend. Was it busy? Was it anthemic? Was it quiet and peaceful and reflective? Did we have a wedding to go to? Did we have a road trip that we went to? Come and tell us, 0330 838 1031 on WhatsApp. And now a change of pace, Foundations.

0: Big fan of this one. Rudimental, John Newman, and Feel the Love. More of the best songs all day long continue next at 7 o'clock, and we'll get an update on all the latest news as well with Andrew in just a minute.
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13: Families in Tillicoultry affected by RAC still have no answers. That's the warning from a group supporting residents. They've been out of their homes for nearly 3 years after the potentially dangerous material was discovered. Wilson Chowdhury is from the UK RAC campaign group.
14: RAC homeowners in Tillicoultry have now spent almost 3 years living with uncertainty. The latest delay means people are still waiting to hear whether the Scottish Government funding will be made available.
13: A report says there are significant challenges around ASL provision in Falkirk. 43% of pupils in the Falkirk area need additional help in class. Councillors will discuss a report later this month which says there is insufficient funding across Scotland. There are also concerns about an attainment gap for ASL pupils. There are calls for more support for unpaid carers. Nearly half of Scots who are currently caring don't feel their role is understood and valued. One in five say their responsibilities mean they are unable to maintain a healthy lifestyle. Fiona Colley is from Carers Scotland.
15: Unpaid carers too often cannot get the support they need from health and social care services such as social work, from their employer in workplaces, in education and in the wider community.
13: and a scheme is launching to help young people from disadvantaged backgrounds start their own businesses. Successful applicants to the First Minister's Startup Challenge will be aged 18 to 30. It will get mentoring, training and grants of up to £5,000.
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13: A few showers tonight across the Forth Valley with lows of 7 degrees Celsius. That's the latest. I'm Andrew Baxter.
0: Good evening, it's 7 o'clock. We have so much exciting music to play for you. Brand new stuff from Niall Horan on the way. But right now, we throw back from the script.
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good vibes tonight. Jennifer Page on Central FM. Good evening and happy Monday. My name is Liv. I'm keeping you company for the rest of your evening with all the best songs all day long. Got an old school anthem from Lady Gaga on the way, brand new Gracie Abrams to play for you, an absolute tune from Chapel Rowan. A great mix all in all, so do stick with us. But as promised, Niall Horan's album came out on Friday, and I bet he's had a brilliant weekend ever since. This is one of the big singles from the new records. We're big fans of this new era for Niall. I think it's very, very exciting. And just in time for summer as well, this is Tastes So Good.

0: The one and only Lady Gaga on Central FM. More to come from Michael Jackson, one of my favourites from him, on next. And then a big country anthem from Chapel Road.
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Oh, Chapel Rowan and The Giver on Central FM. Michael Jackson before that with Black or White. You were listening to Central FM with the best songs all day long. Did you manage to get tickets for Gracie Abrams' tour? She's coming to the UK next spring, I believe, as part of a massive new world tour that starts at the end of this year. And I think tickets went on sale as of Friday. So congratulations if you managed to get in. I know she's doing Manchester.

Yes, sir. Glasgow, the only Scottish dates, and London as well, obviously, in the UK. And as a part of that, I think we can expect some new music. Here's the first taste we have of this new chapter in Gracie Abrams' career. It's called Hit the Wall, playing for you right now, this Monday evening.

0: Great one to sing along to. Leanne Rimes and Can't Fight the Moonlight on Central FM. 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

Ella Henderson and a nice feel-good tune, Filthy Rich on Central FM. Tell you what, I don't know where June has gone already. I can't believe we're already into the second week, and I cannot believe the World Cup officially starts in like a few days' time. I don't know where this year's going. So excited. It starts off this Thursday, South Africa playing over in Mexico City as the first kind of inaugural match of the 2026 World Cup. So make sure you are in on all the action. We're going to give you the chance, in fact, to win a TV with McMichael's TV and Appliances in Alloa. We've teamed up with them to give one lucky listener the chance to win a 65-inch 4K Ultra HD QLED TV. It's amazing. You won't miss a single kick of the ball, never mind VAR. You'll be able to tell us when everything's going wrong. So whether you are upgrading for your matchday setup or creating the ultimate viewing experience at home, this incredible TV could be yours. All you have to do to get involved is head to centralfm.co.uk, answer the competition question correctly, and submit your entry online. Terms and conditions do apply. Have a little look online for more information there. And remember that McMichael's do so much more than just TVs. They've got a great range of home appliances, from fridges to keep the ice cold to stunning TVs ready for match day, and delivery is available in time for kickoff as well. Entries close on Thursday the 11th of June, so make sure you get your entry before then. You've got a few days to do that. And a massive thank you to our friends over at McMichael's TV and Appliances over in Alloa. So exciting. Gonna have to brush up on all the rules, remind myself what counts as offside and onside. I got quite good last time, actually. I got really into it. Sam Fender, Olivia Dean now, Rein Me In. Now

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Good.

0: Westlife and Flying Without Wings on Central FM. Hope you're having a wonderful Monday. Welcome along if you're just joining us now. Still plenty of brilliant tunes to bring you from a whole hour of brand new Scottish tunes at 9 o'clock, and more of the ones you know and love next after a quick update with all the news at 8.
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11: Families in Tillicoutry affected by RAC still have no answers. That's the warning from a group supporting residents. They've been out of their homes for nearly 3 years after the potentially dangerous material was discovered. Wilson Chowdhury is from the UK RAC campaign group.
12: RAC homeowners in Tillicoultry have now spent almost 3 years living with uncertainty. The latest delay means people are still waiting to hear whether the Scottish Government funding will be made available.
11: A report says there are significant challenges around ASL provision in Falkirk. 43% of pupils in the Falkirk area need additional help in class. Councillors will discuss a report later this month which says there is insufficient funding across Scotland. There are also concerns about an attainment gap for ASL pupils. There are calls for more support for unpaid carers. Nearly half of Scots who are currently caring don't feel their role is understood and valued. One in five say their responsibilities mean they are unable to maintain a healthy lifestyle. Fiona Colley is from Carers Scotland.
13: Unpaid carers too often cannot get the support they need from health and social care services such as social work, from their employer in workplaces, in education and in the wider community.
11: And a scheme is launching to help young people from disadvantaged backgrounds start their own businesses. Successful applicants to the First Minister's Startup Challenge will be aged 18 to 30. They will get mentoring, training and grants of up to £5,000.
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11: A few showers tonight across the Forth Valley with lows of 7 degrees Celsius. That's the latest. I'm Andrew Baxter.
0: Cowell hanging out with you this Monday. Good evening. We continue with some Rihanna, some Ray, some Garbage, and some Christina Aguilera, first and foremost.
1: Now, more of the best songs all day long.

Rihanna, Ponder Replay, really fun tune for a Monday night. We'll be having a great start to your week. Thank you very much for having us as your soundtrack. Plenty more to come from Garbage and Savage Garden. And of course, we've got a whole hour of brand new Scottish music coming your way in less than an hour. So do stick around for that. First though, some Ray on Central FM.

0: such a belted of a tune. 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And more to come as well. We are not done here. Kian DeCroix on the way, a belter from Sabrina Carpenter as well. And Snap, just to round things off.
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8: 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That's all.

Mickey and DeCrow, what a voice that guy has. Heaven playing for you tonight across the Forth Valley. Good evening and welcome. I hope you're having a good start to the week. My name is Liv. I'm keeping you company as usual between now and 10 o'clock. Got some classic tunes from Coldplay to play for you, some old Ariana Grande as well, and then a big tune from the Chemical Brothers, which we are loving at the minute. But first things first, what is up with the weather? Can we banish the rain, please? Because I need some summer tunes to sing along to in the sunshine, just like this one.

0: banger from Snap the Power. Good evening, this is Central FM. We have more to come from Coldplay, Ed Sheeran, and a brilliant event taking place this Saturday, which you can come and get involved in.
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0: Picking it up, loving, I'm living, so we turning up. Yeah.
1: Ariana Grande on Central FM. Good evening and happy Monday. I hope you're having a great start to the week and perhaps lots more to look forward to for the rest of June. It's always a busy month. I mean, holidays maybe, or big weddings coming up, maybe some birthdays. We've got all of that coming up in the next few weeks. I'm honestly going to be rushed off my feet. I'll blink and it'll be August. Before you know it, it'll be the weekend though, and we're so excited for Westfield's Wacky Extravaganza taking place this Saturday. Come and join us. We're going to be there. Gavin's going to be there playing some great tunes. There'll be loads taking place for all the family, including a parade, live entertainment, a taekwondo demonstration. There'll be inflatables, face painting for the kids, craft stalls, and loads more going on as well. It'll be a fantastic afternoon of family fun, entertainment, and of course real community spirit in the heart of Westfield. So just come along and enjoy the fun. You don't need to book in advance. Plenty to come and see and do throughout the afternoon, with activities and entertainment for all ages. But definitely come and stop by, come and say hello to Gavin and the Central FM team while you're there. We'll be there from 12 o'clock on Saturday until 4 p.m. That's over at Westfield Park in Falkirk. Everyone, welcome, and I hope to see you there. It's going to be a great day, and we'll take you there with all the best songs all day long for the rest of the week, starting with this Ed Sheeran.

Can't sleep, can't breathe. Can't think, can't sleep, can't breathe. Everybody jumping out of their mind. Everybody going out of their skins. Everybody jumping out of their mind.

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7: Families in Tillicoultry affected by RAC still have no answers. That's the warning from a group supporting residents. They've been out of their homes for nearly 3 years after the potentially dangerous material was discovered. Wilson Chowdhury is from the UK RAC campaign group.
8: RAC homeowners in Tillicoultry have now spent almost 3 years living with uncertainty. The latest delay means people are still waiting to hear whether the Scottish Government funding will be made available.
7: A report says there are significant challenges around ASL provision in Falkirk. 43% of pupils in the Falkirk area need additional help in class. Councillors will discuss a report later this month which says there is insufficient funding across Scotland. There are also concerns about an attainment gap for ASL pupils. There are calls for more support for unpaid carers. Nearly half of Scots who are currently caring don't feel their role is understood and valued. One in five say their responsibilities mean they are unable to maintain a healthy lifestyle. Fiona Colley is from Carers Scotland.
9: Unpaid carers too often cannot get the support they need from health and social care services such as social work, from their employer in workplaces, in education and in the wider community.
7: And a scheme is launching to help young people from disadvantaged backgrounds start their own businesses. Successful applicants to the First Minister's Startup Challenge will be aged 18 to 30. It will get mentoring, training and grants of up to £5,000.
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7: A few showers tonight across the Forth Valley with lows of 7 degrees Celsius. That's the latest. I'm Andrew Baxter.
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5: Good evening. 9 o'clock this Monday and we're back for another week of brand new Scottish music for a whole hour now between 9 and 10. My name is Liv. 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
5: We're starting off with Haver, H-A-I-V-E-R, the new project from Billy Kennedy, who you may remember was one of the frontmen of Scottish indie rock band Frightened Rabbits. So this sound might feel a little bit familiar. Based over in Glasgow, they're exploring emotional terrain of grief, self-examination and quiet hope. This is a great example of it. One of their big new singles from this year is called Ghost Dance.
11: The Ghost Dance.

That was Decade from Aberdeen with their brilliant tune Lady, really getting some traction based on that one, and rightly so, giving us some brilliant energy for a Monday night. Welcome along to Central FM. This is the home right now of the most exciting brand new music from all around Scotland. We do this every weeknight between 9 and 10, so this is our first of the week, but this is not our first rodeo. We are well versed in some of the most exciting new bands, artists, musicians, singers and songwriters from our proud wee nation of Caledonia. Thank you for joining us tonight. My name is Liv Cowell. We're heading over to Edinburgh now for Leah Evelyn. She has been teasing new music, but as of yet, this is all we have to go on. This is Figure Yourself Out. Don't

0: Big fan of these guys. Film Star from over in Edinburgh. Really cool kind of alternative indie duo. Currently celebrating the release of their brand new EP. Came out in April. It's called Reality Bites, which is just a brilliant name for a record, I think. That's Doubts playing for you tonight on Central FM. Coming up next, I'm going to take it down a wee notch. Maybe you've had a slower start to the week and you need a nice chill vibe, in which case we have the perfect Clackmannanshire singer to bring for you next, and then a nice chill tune that I think you're going to really love if you're a fan of Bon Iver.
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0: beautiful, isn't it? Such a great taste of this guy's music. Home Place Within My Head. It's got such a brooding kind of, I think it's very emotional actually, a very emotive sound to it. Reminds me a lot of Bon Iver, so it's obviously taking me back to a very emotional time. I was holed up in my bedroom listening to stuff just like that. So I hope that if you are in need of a song like that, it is serving you well, and maybe you can add it to your playlists and share it with your pals as well. Home Place from Edinburgh. Before that, Corinne with This Little Life, a beautiful song from the Clackmannanshire singer. I think she's now living in Edinburgh, but she is originally from the Forth Valley, so lovely to play her tonight and that gorgeous little existential tune, shall we call it. Thank you very much for joining us this evening. We're going to change the vibe up again. Plenty more to squeeze in between now and 10 o'clock, so if you're just finding us now, you are in plenty good time. And we're going to go back to the bands now, lift the energy just a little bit and give us some real pop joy. These guys are called Col Connie. They're based over in Ayrshire. This is such a lovely, joyful little indie pop number that I hope you will love this Monday evening.
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0: Great sound from these guys. Indie band Avenue Street from Glasgow with Hard to Forget. I think they've got a gig lined up actually in September. Going to be playing as part of Bring the Noise, the Glasgow edition, of course, over at Drygate Brewery. Great venue. I think the Bracknell are the headline act and these guys will be supporting. So it should be a brilliant night. Head down and go and get some tickets if you fancy it. And we've got a few more tunes to squeeze in before 10 o'clock, excuse me. I'm going to head to a really cool, interesting Glasgow band next who blend rock and indie folk in a way that you have not heard yet.
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Really enjoying playing this guy at the minute. James Dempsey from Coatbridge, that's his tune, It Doesn't Hurt Me. And there's more to come from him, I believe. He's got some stuff he's planning on releasing over the next few weeks, kind of over the summertime. So we're going to keep a very close eye on him and all the amazing things that he has planned for the rest of 2026. So to be some of the first people to hear it, so make sure you join us regularly here on Central FM at this time. We do this every weeknight, 9 till 10. It's a great way to discover some new tunes and really support some local talent as well. And just have the, you know, the smug knowledge that you've discovered some of these people before they really hit the big stage. Before James, we had Anne Sophia from over in Glasgow. Really cool. Quite a big band. There's five of them in the group. That was their single Change. I think it's a nice example of the more kind of slightly folksy alternative sound that they can do, but just always with a big lift part of the way through. It just takes you on such a journey. And I love it. I like it. I really like it. Thank you for joining us tonight. A few more to squeeze in, so let's head to these guys. Oxcar with Locked In, soundtracking your Monday evening across the Forth Valley.

0: ending on a bit of a dark note tonight. Quaint from Glasgow with their big, heavy single, Secrets. Thank you so much for joining us. I hope you've had a great time discovering something new, maybe adding some stuff to playlists. If any of these songs have stood out to you, please do go and find the artist on social media, stream their music, wherever you get your tunes. Every single bit that you do adds up. Honestly, it's always such a lovely thing to hear from bands how grateful they are for any support. So thanks for joining us, first and foremost. And do come again tomorrow night. My name is Liv Cowell. I'll be here at 9 with more brand new Scottish tunes. And we'll go through the night now with all the best songs all night long to take you into Tuesday. Have a good one.
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8: The top stories this hour. Businessman David Sullivan, who stepped down as chairman of West Ham over allegations of improper conduct, is facing further scrutiny following an investigation by the BBC and The Times. A number of accusations have been made against him by women who were models seeking work at the Daily and Sunday Sport newspapers. Sullivan has categorically denied the claims, which he says are factually incorrect and entirely false. The Prime Minister has put smartphone companies on notice, giving them 3 months to bring in software to stop children accessing adult content. Sir Keir Starmer says if firms don't comply, he'll bring in laws that could see them fined or held criminally liable. Safeguarding Minister Natalie Fleet says a simple fix for manufacturers would be more effective.
9: You know the way that you try to screenshot internet banking and you get a black screen, or you try to record Netflix and it won't let you? Our devices can already check when we're taking this kind of image, when we're trying to send it. We can just stop all of that.
8: Iran and Israel have agreed to end their strikes on each other, but both have warned they'll retaliate if they're targeted again. Last night, Iran launched ballistic missiles towards Israel in the first strike of its kind since a ceasefire was agreed in April. Iran claims it was in response for attacks on Lebanon. Here's Israeli Prime Minister Benjamin Netanyahu.
10: If that terror regime will make the mistake and once again attack us, we will retaliate forcibly because Israel has full right for self-defense, and together, God willing, we will bring back security to the north of Israel.
8: The families of the victims of the Nottingham stabbing say they were let down by institutions at every single level. A public inquiry has been looking into the actions of Valdo Kalokane, who killed two students and a school caretaker. And the England and Wales Cricket Board is investigating what it calls a breach of team protocols. Ben Stokes and Gus Atkinson were involved in an incident at a nightclub hours after the first test win over New Zealand. From Sky News, I'm Stevie Shillinglaw.
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9: Top stories this hour. The US president says he does not think Israel will go back to war with Iran. Earlier, the two countries paused military strikes on each other following the recent escalation in fighting, including the pair firing missiles at each other. Donald Trump ordered the fighting to stop immediately. A spokesman for Iran's foreign ministry says the US must play its part, though.
10: The United States bears clear responsibility as a party to the April the 8th ceasefire understanding. Whatever happens in the region, direct responsibility of the United States is unequivocal, and the consequences of any escalation of tensions will also rest with the United States.
9: David Sullivan is facing further scrutiny after stepping down as West Ham chairman over the weekend. A number of accusations have been made against him by former models who were trying to get work at his newspapers. The billionaire businessman says the claims are factually incorrect and entirely false. The families of the victims of the Nottingham stabbing say they were let down by institutions at every single level. A public inquiry has been looking into the actions of Valdo Colican, and he killed two students and a school caretaker. Companies like Apple and Google have been given 3 months to block smartphones belonging to children from sharing nude images. Sir Keir Starmer says if big tech companies don't act, they could face fines and criminal liability. Katie Heyman-Joyce is from the Molly Rose Foundation.
11: The amount of harm that children are coming to online related to sextortion and intimate images that they have been coerced into sending is astronomical, and this is a really strong signal from government that they won't put up with this, and it's up to big tech now to do right by children.
9: The England and Wales Cricket Board is investigating what it calls a breach of team protocols. Ben Stokes and Gus Atkinson were involved in an incident at a nightclub hours after the first test win over New Zealand. And in football, Northern Ireland couldn't make it back-to-back friendly wins. They suffered a 3-1 defeat away to France. From Sky News, I'm Barry Weir.
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7: The top stories this hour. Donald Trump says he doesn't believe Israel will return to war with Iran. Earlier, the two countries agreed to step back from attacking each other after a weekend that had seen missiles fired in both directions. Our US correspondent James Matthews asked this question when he got the US president on the phone earlier.
8: If Netanyahu goes back to war with Iran, will you be with him? He said, I don't think it'll happen. It's all working out very well. Iran is doing what they have to do. I don't think that's going to happen. Okay.
7: Businessman David Sullivan, who stepped down as chairman of West Ham over allegations of improper conduct, is facing further scrutiny following an investigation by the BBC and The Times. A number of accusations have been made against him by women who were models seeking work at the Daily and Sunday Sport newspapers. Sullivan has categorically denied the claims, which he says are factually incorrect and entirely false. Tech companies have been given a 3-month ultimatum by the government to ban young people from sending and receiving sexually explicit images. If they don't, the Prime Minister has vowed to change the law. The families of the victims of the Nottingham attacks say the public inquiry has laid bare the laziness and negligence of public agencies in dealing with the risk posed by Valdo Colocan. He stabbed 3 people to death in 2023 and received an indefinite hospital order. Barnaby Weber was killed. His mum Emma says difficult conversations are needed.
9: I think there's a fear of racial bias, of mental health itself. From the police and from the NHS, mental health appears to be the hot potato that nobody wants to deal with.
7: 6 people have been arrested after a fight at Epsom on Derby Day. It broke out inside a stand at the course on Saturday evening, with footage then appearing on social media. And Christian Eriksen says he's doing well after collapsing during Denmark's match against Ukraine. The midfielder says it's different from the cardiac arrest he suffered on the pitch, which was during Euro 2020. From Sky News, I'm Barry Weir.
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3: The top stories this hour. The US president says he doesn't think Israel will go back to war with Iran. Earlier, the two countries paused military strikes on each other following the recent escalation in fighting, including the pair firing missiles at each other. Donald Trump ordered the fighting to stop immediately. David Sullivan's facing further scrutiny after stepping down as West Ham's chairman. The BBC and The Times say several former models looking for work at his newspapers, the Daily and Sunday Sport, have made claims against him. One of them is Sasha Wall, who auditioned for him at his house in Essex but left after he asked if he wanted to be special friends.
4: I ran into the ensuite and grabbed my dress. Gone for the door. At this point, I realised the door's locked. So I raised my voice and I was like, open the door now. And he was like, all right, keep your knickers on.
3: The 77-year-old says the allegations against him are factually incorrect and entirely false. Sir Keir Starmer says tech firms must stop children sending and receiving explicit messages, or the government will legislate. The Prime Minister's given them 3 months to comply. A business group says unemployment could reach its highest level in more than a decade, with around 2 million people out of work. The CBI says conflict in the Middle East and rising energy costs will continue to push up costs. 82% of those contacting the National Gambling Helplines getting in touch about activity online. GamCare, which runs it, is worried about the impact the World Cup might have. It went up 11% during the last one. Mark Wince is from the charity and says late kickoffs present dangers.
5: Those nighttime hours where you can be withdrawn and often not talking with friends and family or those close to you, it can exacerbate some of the challenges that people are facing.
3: And card spending grew in May as consumer confidence begins to show signs of this recovery. Entertainment went up by nearly 6%, with many heading to the cinema to see The Devil Wears Prada 2 and The Sheep Detectives. From Sky News, I'm Barry Weir.
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